0: part of the official relaunch of the conference with 7 new members: Boise State, Colorado State, Fresno State, Gonzaga, San Diego State, Texas State, and Utah State. The Pac-12 previously played in Las Vegas before an exodus of teams threatened its future. Dave Packer, ABC News.
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3: From the WKRK Forecast Center, this is meteorologist Steve Hamilton. A few clouds overnight, we're in the low 70s. We may get an afternoon shower or thunderstorm again on Thursday. Some sunshine, though, hot and humid. We'll be in the mid-90s. Our heat index tomorrow, about 105. Few showers on Thursday night, then things look about the same for Friday. Mid-90s on the high, sunny in the morning, afternoon thunderstorms. Scattered late-day showers and thunderstorms, Independence Day and Sunday, low 90s.

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Nothing like a good Southern gospel song to brighten the day, and we've got plenty more coming up right here on Christian Radio, WKRK, serving the mountains of North Carolina, Georgia, and Tennessee.

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One of the best things about Southern gospel music is the message. It's about faith, hope, and loving one another. You'll hear plenty of that right here on WKRK.

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Faith, hope, and encouragement. That's what we're all about on WKRK.

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1: ABC News, I'm Dave Packer. Nearly half the country's under a heat dome with triple-digit feels-like temperatures on the way for the 4th. In New York, Mayor Zoran Mamdani.
2: We are expecting incredibly hot temperatures. We are talking about a level of heat that the city has not seen in more than a decade.
1: A daredevil couple picked an awfully hot day to scale the mast of the Empire State Building today. They got to the top, came down to a platform and proposed, and were arrested shortly after. President Trump making billions since he returned to the White House, $2.2 billion last year alone, over a billion of that from his crypto ventures. The president visiting North Dakota today for the opening of the Teddy Roosevelt Library. His ride, the new Air Force One, gifted by the Qatari royals. The worst they've ever seen, say authorities. 16 children discovered in squalor in a Vinton County, Ohio home, ages infancy to teen. Four people are facing multiple felony charges for child endangerment. This is ABC News. Painful. That's how former Transportation Secretary Pete Buttigieg describes a swatting incident against his family that led to his twin four-year-olds being separated for a day while he was questioned.
3: The most important thing going forward is we just cannot allow our politics to keep moving in this direction. This can't be treated as something that is just something you accept, something you take on when you choose to go into public service. Who would go into public service?
1: Buttigieg telling Good Morning America that the caller alleged he committed a crime against his kids while in an Alabama community that he's never been to. May was a blockbuster jobs month, but June, not so much.
4: The employment report from payroll processor ADP found that 98,000 jobs were added to the economy last month, down from 122,000 the month before, and well below the anticipated 110,000. The highest number of new positions were in businesses with fewer than 20 employees.
1: That's ABC's Jim Ryan. I'm Dave Packer, ABC News.
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7: From the WKRK Forecast Center. This is meteorologist Steve Hamilton. A few clouds overnight. We're in the low 70s. We may get an afternoon shower or thunderstorm again on Thursday. Some sunshine, though. Hot and humid. We'll be in the mid-90s. Our heat index tomorrow, about 105. Few showers on Thursday night, then things look about the same for Friday. Mid-90s on the high, sunny in the morning, afternoon thunderstorms, scattered late-day showers and thunderstorms, Independence Day and Sunday, low 90s.

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We've got more great Southern gospel music coming right up.

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0: Sometimes all it takes is one good song to remind you that everything's going to be all right. That's what we love about this music on WKRK.
1: We're going to sing a little bit of On Heaven's Bright Shore. If I can get over here and get with Norman, he sings...

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Southern gospel music has been bringing people together for decades, and it still does today. 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
1: ABC News, I'm Dave Packer. 11 people said to be injured after a massive overnight Russian strike on Ukraine's capital, Kyiv. A 9-story building collapsed, people trapped inside. The daredevil couple who climbed to the top of the Empire State Building and unfurled a banner on top of its spire this afternoon and proposed found love in the air. And they found handcuffs on the ground.
2: The two climbers from the Empire State Building are facing multiple charges. They broke into a secure area, squirreled up that spire, endangered themselves and others, and raised alarms in a city already on high alert. It was quite the spectacle. It also broke the law.
1: ABC's Aaron Katursky. Police identified them as Russian nationals. 16 children from 8 months old to 18 years old have been rescued from a small home in Hamden, Ohio. Authorities say they were found living in deplorable conditions. 4 people are facing multiple felony charges for child endangerment. National Hurricane Center says Tropical Storm Douglas has formed in the Pacific. No threat to land. This is ABC News. The Trump administration is suing California and Virginia over new state laws that restrict the sale of semi-automatic firearms. New York City's ready for a weekend of America 250 events that includes tall ships, Navy vessels, and the Macy's 4th of July fireworks. That's on top of the World Cup and whatever's happening at Madison Square Garden. NYPD Commissioner Jessica Tisch says thousands of officers will be deployed.
3: There are no known specific or credible threats to this year's celebrations. Our intelligence division, our joint terrorism task force, and our counterterrorism teams continue to monitor every possible lead, both domestic and international, in real time.
1: Tisch says the NYPD will also have a detail at MSG, but didn't go into specifics. Canada set to compete in the Eurovision Song Contest for the first time next year. It's the first new country to enter Eurovision since Australia in 2015. Eurovision's next stop is Bulgaria in May 2027. Dave Packer, ABC News.
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6: From the WKRK Forecast Center, this is meteorologist Steve Hamilton. A few clouds overnight. We're in the low 70s. We may get an afternoon shower or thunderstorm again on Thursday. Some sunshine, though. Hot and humid. We'll be in the mid-90s. Our heat index tomorrow, about 105. Few showers on Thursday night, then things look about the same for Friday. Mid-90s on the high, sunny in the morning, afternoon thunderstorms. Scattered late-day showers and thunderstorms, Independence Day and Sunday, low 90s.

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I'm Greg Goodman, and we're playing Southern Gospel music all day and all night long on 105.5 FM, 1320 AM, and cable channel 25. 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

Hey, it's Greg Goodman. Southern gospel music has a way of reminding us that no matter what we're facing, there's always hope ahead. More great music is coming up.

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1: ABC News, I'm Dave Packer. Desperate rescue efforts continue in Venezuela. A week after back-to-back earthquakes, the death toll has reached nearly 2,300. With little government help, many families are digging with their own hands to find loved ones. 12-year-old Carlos was rescued after 5 days. His cousin, Mayra Herdina, in Miami, calling it a miracle.
2: There's all this bittersweet feeling of happiness because he's alive, but also knowing there's people still there calling out for help.
1: Authorities in Ohio say it was the worst they've ever seen. 16 children found in squalor in one home in Vinton County, east of Cincinnati. 4 people facing multiple felony charges for child endangerment. 2 people climbing to the top of the spire at the Empire State Building today where they proposed. Now they're facing a long list of charges. The U.S. men's national team made history tonight at the World Cup, beating Bosnia and Herzegovina 2-0. It's the first time that the U.S. has moved on from the first knockout round since the beginning of 2022. This is ABC News. Sony, starting in January 2028, will stop making physical discs for PlayStation consoles, citing shifting trends and consumer preference. For those in California, free nectarines.
3: On a small orchard in Reedley, California, third-generation farmer Cesar Mora is calling on anybody who wants his nectarines to show up and pick what they want.
4: And I should be picking them right now, but I'm not.
3: Mora is being sued by a large agricultural company for allegedly breaking his contract with them and selling his nectarines to a competing company. He says he had to do it.
5: I was never able to get a return or make any money, really. I was farming at a cost.
3: He's been ordered to stop selling his nectarines, so now he's telling anybody who wants them to show up and take his crop before it goes bad. This week, thousands of people have shown up to pick nectarines. Alex Stone, ABC News.
1: The Motown Museum in Detroit is undergoing a $75 million expansion that's slated to open in 2027. It'll include a theater, recording studio, and more. Dave Packer, ABC News.
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8: From the WKRK Forecast Center. This is meteorologist Steve Hamilton. A few clouds overnight. We're in the low 70s. We may get an afternoon shower or thunderstorm again on Thursday. Some sunshine, though. Hot and humid. We'll be in the mid-90s. Our heat index tomorrow, about 105. Few showers on Thursday night, then things look about the same for Friday. Mid-90s on the high, sunny in the morning, afternoon thunderstorms. Scattered late-day showers and thunderstorms, Independence Day and Sunday, low 90s.

we have more great Southern Gospel songs lined up for you. I'm Greg Goodman. Hope you're enjoying your day with Christian Radio, WKRK.

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Southern Gospel is a part of who we are, and we're proud to share it every day on WKRK.

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1: ABC News, I'm Dave Packard. 160 million Americans in the danger zone for life-threatening heat. ABC's Rhiannon and Alley with the scorching temperatures for America's 250th birthday.
2: D.C. feeling like 110, Philly 107, and Syracuse feeling like 111 degrees. New York City's heat index 102 degrees. Just north of New York City, a group of nearly 20 ROTC cadets on their way home from camp rushed to hospitals after their bus lost AC in Goshen, New York.
1: A death-defying publicity stunt. Two people in masks climbing to the very top of the Empire State Building spire today, unfurling a peace banner at 1,450 feet in the air as the world watched, getting engaged, then getting arrested. 16 children rescued from a small Ohio home living in deplorable conditions. Held in a 12-by-12 room for the last 4 years, the youngest child 18 months old, children's parents and grandparents arrested. This is ABC News. The CDC reports a record number of West Nile virus cases for this time of year. A new law taking effect in California concerns sell-by dates on food.
3: Many of us throw out food when it ages beyond the sell-by date, but food companies say that date does not mean the product has gone bad or that it's unsafe to eat, but it's an indicator to stores so they know peak freshness. It can confuse consumers, and now as part of a new law here in California, sell-by labels are illegal on food packaging. Now, food manufacturers and retailers will have to use standardized wording of best if used by for peak quality and used by labels for product safety if a product cannot be consumed after that date. Alex Stone, ABC News, Los Angeles.
1: Actor Danny Glover revealing he's living with Alzheimer's disease. The Lethal Weapon star telling NBC News that he's seen a decline in his speech, movements, and memory since he was diagnosed in 2023. Dave Packer, ABC News.
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6: From the WKRK Forecast Center. This is meteorologist Steve Hamilton. A few clouds overnight. We're in the low 70s. We may get an afternoon shower or thunderstorm again on Thursday. Some sunshine, though. Hot and humid. We'll be in the mid-90s. Our heat index tomorrow, about 105. Few showers on Thursday night, then things look about the same for Friday. Mid-90s on the high, sunny in the morning, afternoon thunderstorms. Scattered late-day showers and thunderstorms, Independence Day and Sunday,

0: Hey, thank you so much for spending a part of your day with us here on WKRK. 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
1: 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It's entitled When the Son of Life Goes Down.

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was a troubled kid in and out of jail. When his daddy said, "This is the last time I'll pay bail," so he enlisted in the army and they sent him to Iraq. He was a different man.

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That's why we keep the music going right here on Christian Radio WKRK.

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1: ABC News, I'm Dave Packer. A horrific discovery inside of an Ohio home where officials say 16 children are rescued from deplorable conditions. Benton County Prosecutor William Archer.
2: We are asking for temporary custody to Job and Family Services. The children are safe. They have been placed. We have some other issues we're still dealing with for their safety, but they are currently in a good situation and are being protected.
1: Four adults who were there have been arrested and pleaded not guilty to criminal charges. President Trump taking his new Air Force One on its maiden flight as he's facing questions about his personal income. A mandatory financial disclosure showing in his first year back in office, Trump pulled in $2.2 billion in income. Two people in masks climbing to the very top of the Empire State Building spire today. The man and woman arrested when they came down. The U.S. men's national team headed for the route of 16 in the World Cup after a shutout Wednesday night. Dave, this is ABC News. Speculation is only growing over what could be happening at Madison Square Garden this week.
3: Crews at New York Madison Square Garden are intensely unloading equipment in anticipation for the event of the summer. A law enforcement official briefed on the matter, telling the Associated Press global superstar Taylor Swift and Super Bowl champion Travis Kelce will have their wedding Friday night in that arena. The event is for about 1,000 people and is a 12-hour party beginning with a cocktail hour at 4 o'clock Friday afternoon and scheduled to last until about 4 a.m. Saturday morning.
1: ABC's Morgan Norwood. Tropical storm Douglas has formed in the Pacific Ocean, but the National Hurricane Center says it poses no threat to land. Chinese tech giant Alibaba will pay $600 million to resolve a dispute with the federal government over allegations that it sold and imported illegal pharmaceuticals, controlled substances, regulated chemicals, and pill-making equipment into the U.S. Dave Packer, ABC News.
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6: From the KRK Forecast Center. This is meteorologist Steve Hamilton. A few clouds overnight. We're in the low 70s. We may get an afternoon shower or thunderstorm again on Thursday. Some sunshine, though. Hot and humid. We'll be in the mid-90s. Our heat index tomorrow, about 105. Few showers on Thursday night, then things look about the same for Friday. Mid-90s on the high. Sunny in the morning. Afternoon thunderstorms. Scattered late-day showers and thunderstorms, Independence Day and Sunday, low 90s.

Hey, it's Greg Goodman. If you've been with us for a while today, thank you. And if you just found us on the dial, welcome. This is Christian Radio, WKRK, playing Southern Gospel music around the clock.

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Wherever you're listening today, we're glad you're here.

It's amazing how a good song can change the whole mood of your day. And that's what we try to do here on WKRK. Just keep the encouragement coming. That particular song for you may be coming up next.

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1: ABC News, I'm Dave Packer. The heat is on. More than half the country experiencing extreme temperatures. The forecast calling for the hottest 4th of July holiday in more than 15 years. President Trump making billions since he returned to the White House, $2.2 billion last year alone. We asked him about the financial windfall, and the president insisted none of it was a conflict of interest.
2: Well, you know why I'm profiting? Because the stock market's going up. Everybody's profiting. If you have a 401k, how's your 401k done?
1: The worst they've ever seen, say authorities. 16 children discovered in squalor in a Vinton County, Ohio home. Ages, infancy to teen, four people facing multiple felony charges for child endangerment. Millions watched that brazen stunt Wednesday at the top of New York's Empire State Building. Two people climbing to the very top of the mast, proposing and arrested when they came down. Police say the Russian nationals living in New Jersey are facing a long list of charges. This is ABC News. New details on the emergency landing of a United flight Tuesday.
3: In audio from ATC.com, you can hear the pilots of the United Express flight operated by Mesa Airlines saying a passenger tried to open the cabin door in flight.
4: Yeah, we have a belligerent passenger trying to open the cabin door. We have passengers trying to get him secured in a seat right now.
3: New court documents say the suspect had been drinking before the flight and was detoxing from methamphetamine. In fact, they say he was on his way to rehab in Houston. The man allegedly called 911 while the plane was taking off, telling the operator to stop the aircraft. And then he allegedly charged forward as passengers restrained him. He was ultimately held down until the plane landed back in Indianapolis. Alex Stone, ABC News.
1: The U.S. Forest Service says a novice climber was rescued from Mount Shasta after falling 1,500 feet down the California mountain. They say she suffered a fractured ankle and other injuries consistent with a fall down a mountain. Dave Packer, ABC News.
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7: From the WKRK Forecast Center, this is meteorologist Steve Hamilton. A few clouds overnight. We're in the low 70s. We may get an afternoon shower or thunderstorm again on Thursday. Some sunshine, though. Hot and humid. We'll be in the mid-90s. Our heat index tomorrow, about 105. Few showers on Thursday night, then things look about the same for Friday. Mid-90s on the high, sunny in the morning, afternoon thunderstorms. Scattered late-day showers and thunderstorms, Independence Day and Sunday, low 90s.

Right here in the mountains, faith and community still mean a lot. That's what this music is all about, and that's what you'll hear on Christian Radio, WKRK.

know I've heard the battle raging. Then I pray till victory came. There have been times I really thought

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Hey, it's Greg Goodman. So glad you decided to spend part of your day with us. More Southern Gospel music is coming up in just a bit on WKRK Murphy.

Around here, we believe kindness still matters, and neighbors still look out for each other. That spirit is a part of the music you hear on WKRK.

Murphy sits right here in the corner of North Carolina, just a short drive from Georgia and Tennessee. And from here, we're sending Southern gospel music across the mountains on WKRK.

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1: ABC News, I'm Dave Packer. A horrific discovery inside of an Ohio home where officials say 16 children were rescued from deplorable conditions. Benton County Prosecutor William Archer.
2: We are asking for temporary custody to Job and Family Services. The children are safe. They have been placed. We have some other issues we're still dealing with for their safety, but they are currently in a good situation and are being protected.
1: Four adults who were there have been arrested and pleaded not guilty to criminal charges. President Trump taking his new Air Force One on its maiden flight as he's facing questions about his personal income. A mandatory financial disclosure showing in his first year back in office, Trump pulled in $2.2 billion in income. Two people in masks climbing to the very top of the Empire State Building spire today. The man and woman arrested when they came down. The U.S. men's national team headed for the route of 16 in the World Cup after a shutout Wednesday night. Dave, this is ABC News. Speculation is only growing over what could be happening at Madison Square Garden this week.
3: Crews at New York Madison Square Garden are intensely unloading equipment in anticipation for the event of the summer. A law enforcement official briefed on the matter, telling the Associated Press global superstar Taylor Swift and Super Bowl champion Travis Kelce will have their wedding Friday night in that arena. The event is for about 1,000 people and is a 12-hour party beginning with a cocktail hour at 4 o'clock Friday afternoon and scheduled to last until about 4 a.m. Saturday morning.
1: ABC's Morgan Norwood. Tropical storm Douglas has formed in the Pacific Ocean, but the National Hurricane Center says it poses no threat to land. Chinese tech giant Alibaba will pay $600 million to resolve a dispute with the federal government over allegations that it sold and imported illegal pharmaceuticals, controlled substances, regulated chemicals, and pill-making equipment into the U.S. Dave Packer, ABC News.
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6: From the WKRK Forecast Center, this is meteorologist Steve Hamilton. A few clouds overnight, we're in the low 70s. We may get an afternoon shower or thunderstorm again on Thursday. Some sunshine, though, hot and humid. We'll be in the mid-90s. Our heat index tomorrow, about 105. Few showers on Thursday night, then things look about the same for Friday. Mid-90s on the high, sunny in the morning, afternoon thunderstorms. Scattered late-day showers and thunderstorms, Independence Day and Sunday, low 90s.

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1: One of the best things about Southern gospel music is the message. 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
2: Looking for a fun way to celebrate Independence Day weekend? 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Friday night, return to the park for Cherokee County's first ever drone show beginning shortly after dark. 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Then Saturday, July 4th, the America 250 Heritage Festival takes over downtown Murphy. 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

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Faith, hope, and encouragement. That's what we're all about on WKRK.

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1: ABC News, I'm Dave Packer. The heat is on. More than half the country experiencing extreme temperatures. The forecast calling for the hottest 4th of July holiday in more than 15 years. President Trump making billions since he returned to the White House, $2.2 billion last year alone. We asked him about the financial windfall, and the president insisted none of it was a conflict of interest.
2: Well, you know why I'm profiting? Because the stock market's going up. Everybody's profiting. If you have a 401k, how's your 401k done?
1: The worst they've ever seen, say authorities. 16 children discovered in squalor in a Vinton County, Ohio home. Ages, infancy to teen, four people facing multiple felony charges for child endangerment. Millions watched that brazen stunt Wednesday at the top of New York's Empire State Building. Two people climbing to the very top of the mast, proposing and arrested when they came down. Police say the Russian nationals living in New Jersey are facing a long list of charges. This is ABC News. New details on the emergency landing of a United flight Tuesday.
3: In audio from ATC.com, you can hear the pilots of the United Express flight operated by Mesa Airlines saying a passenger tried to open the cabin door in flight.
4: Yeah, we have a belligerent passenger trying to open the cabin door. We have passengers trying to get him secured in a seat right now.
3: New court documents say the suspect had been drinking before the flight and was detoxing from methamphetamine. In fact, they say he was on his way to rehab in Houston. The man allegedly called 911 while the plane was taking off, telling the operator to stop the aircraft. And then he allegedly charged forward as passengers restrained him. He was ultimately held down until the plane landed back in Indianapolis. Alex Stone, ABC News.
1: The U.S. Forest Service says a novice climber was rescued from Mount Shasta after falling 1,500 feet down the California mountain. They say she suffered a fractured ankle and other injuries consistent with a fall down a mountain. Dave Packer, ABC News.
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7: From the WKRK Forecast Center, this is meteorologist Steve Hamilton. A few clouds overnight. We're in the low 70s. We may get an afternoon shower or thunderstorm again on Thursday. Some sunshine, though. Hot and humid. We'll be in the mid-90s. Our heat index tomorrow, about 105. Few showers on Thursday night, then things look about the same for Friday. Mid-90s on the high, sunny in the morning, afternoon thunderstorms. Scattered late-day showers and thunderstorms, Independence Day and Sunday, low 90s.

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But our signal reaches folks all across western North Carolina, northern Georgia, and eastern Tennessee. We're glad you're listening to WKRK.

by the Savior. I felt fire from above. I've been down to the river. I ain't the same. A prodigal's return.

Southern gospel music has a way of bringing peace to a busy day. More of it on the way, right here on Christian Radio, WKRK.

Sometimes all it takes is one good song to remind you that everything's going to be all right. That's what we love about this music on WKRK.

Sometimes all it takes is one good song to remind you that everything's going to be all right. That's what we love about this music on WKRK.

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1: ABC News, I'm Dave Packer. A horrific discovery inside of an Ohio home where officials say 16 children are rescued from deplorable conditions. Benton County Prosecutor William Archer.
2: We are asking for temporary custody to Job and Family Services. The children are safe. They have been placed. We have some other issues we're still dealing with for their safety, but they are currently in a good situation and are being protected.
1: Four adults who were there have been arrested and pleaded not guilty to criminal charges. President Trump taking his new Air Force One on its maiden flight as he's facing questions about his personal income. A mandatory financial disclosure showing in his first year back in office, Trump pulled in $2.2 billion in income. Two people in masks climbing to the very top of the Empire State Building spire today. The man and woman arrested when they came down. The U.S. men's national team headed for the route of 16 in the World Cup after a shutout Wednesday night. Dave, this is ABC News. Speculation is only growing over what could be happening at Madison Square Garden this week.
3: Crews at New York Madison Square Garden are intensely unloading equipment in anticipation for the event of the summer. A law enforcement official briefed on the matter, telling the Associated Press global superstar Taylor Swift and Super Bowl champion Travis Kelce will have their wedding Friday night in that arena. The event is for about 1,000 people and is a 12-hour party beginning with a cocktail hour at 4 o'clock Friday afternoon and scheduled to last until about 4 a.m. Saturday morning.
1: ABC's Morgan Norwood. Tropical storm Douglas has formed in the Pacific Ocean, but the National Hurricane Center says it poses no threat to land. Chinese tech giant Alibaba will pay $600 million to resolve a dispute with the federal government over allegations that it sold and imported illegal pharmaceuticals, controlled substances, regulated chemicals, and pill-making equipment into the U.S. Dave Packer, ABC News.
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6: From the KRK Forecast Center. This is meteorologist Steve Hamilton. A few clouds overnight. We're in the low 70s. We may get an afternoon shower or thunderstorm again on Thursday. Some sunshine, though. Hot and humid. We'll be in the mid-90s. Our heat index tomorrow, about 105. Few showers on Thursday night, then things look about the same for Friday. Mid-90s on the high, sunny in the morning, afternoon thunderstorms, scattered late-day showers and thunderstorms, Independence Day and Sunday, low 90s.
7: 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Also live entertainment from regional groups. The children will enjoy the kid zones with the bounce house, face painting, and balloon artist. 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The evening will end with a fireworks finale over downtown Murphy at dark. So take a chair or blanket and be comfortable. 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

0: Around here, we believe kindness still matters, and neighbors still look out for each other. 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
1: Looking for a fun way to celebrate Independence Day weekend? 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Friday night, return to the park for Cherokee County's first ever drone show beginning shortly after dark. 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
1: Looking for a fun way to celebrate Independence Day weekend? 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Friday night, return to the park for Cherokee County's first ever drone show beginning shortly after dark. 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Then Saturday, July 4th, the America 250 Heritage Festival takes over downtown Murphy. 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
2: This July 4th, downtown Murphy will come alive for Cherokee County's own America 250 Heritage Festival. The Cherokee County Tourism Development Authority says join us for a time of good old-fashioned Independence Day fun from 4 p.m. till dark. The festival will feature a mix of patriotic tributes, including a veteran ceremony with live bagpipers, Cherokee tribal song and dance performances, with native drumming and storytelling from Texana. Also live entertainment from regional groups. The children will enjoy the kid zones with the bounce house, face painting, and balloon artist. Food vendors and food specials from downtown businesses too. Artisan demonstrations and so much more. The evening will end with a fireworks finale over downtown Murphy at dark. So take a chair or blanket and be comfortable. Cherokee County America 250 Heritage Festival, July 4th from 4 p.m. until dark in downtown Murphy. Happy 4th of July to all.

Hey, it's Greg Goodman. So glad you decided to spend part of your day with us. More Southern Gospel music is coming up in just a bit on WKRK Murphy.

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1: We have more great Southern Gospel songs lined up for you. I'm Greg Goodman. 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
1: ABC News, I'm Sherry Preston. Ukraine's capital once more shaken by huge blasts overnight. That's the sound of people cleaning up in the aftermath. At least 17 civilians have been killed, nearly 100 injured, as Russia launches a new wave of missile and drone attacks on Kyiv. The first flight of the newly gifted Air Force One is now complete. President Trump showing it to reporters and taking a trip to North Dakota on Wednesday.
2: The plane, a $400 million gift from the government of Qatar, was retrofitted by the Pentagon with hundreds of millions of American tax dollars. White House staffers posting images from inside, showing expansive cabin space, polished interiors, and details like framed photo of the new jet.
1: ABC's Karen Hua. Iran is warning oil tankers to only use routes approved by the Iranian government or face a forceful response. It's not clear what sparked the warning, but U.S. and Iranian diplomats have been meeting with mediators in Qatar on a permanent ceasefire in the region. This is ABC News. It's the wedding of the year we don't know a whole lot about, but all the buzz is pointing to a big marriage at Madison Square Garden this weekend.
3: A law enforcement official briefed on the matter, telling the Associated Press global superstar Taylor Swift and Super Bowl champion Travis Kelce will have their wedding Friday night in New York's iconic Madison Square Garden. Since the announcement of their engagement last summer, fans have not calmed down. Boxes labeled garden parties spotted near the loading dock. The sources telling ABC News everyone from guests to vendors to security guards will not be allowed to take out their phones.
1: ABC's Morgan Norwood there worries about the West Nile virus. Experts say it's spreading faster this year than it has in more than two decades. Tennis fans hoping Serena Williams can heal up. She suffered a knee injury during her opening round loss at Wimbledon earlier this week, putting a damper on her comeback. She's supposed to play a doubles match, teaming up with her sister Venus today. I'm Sherry Preston, ABC News.
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6: From the WKRK Forecast Center. This is meteorologist Steve Hamilton. A few clouds overnight. We're in the low 70s. We may get an afternoon shower or thunderstorm again on Thursday. Some sunshine, though. Hot and humid. We'll be in the mid-90s. Our heat index tomorrow, about 105. Few showers on Thursday night, then things look about the same for Friday. Mid-90s on the high, sunny in the morning, afternoon thunderstorms, scattered late-day showers and thunderstorms, Independence Day and Sunday, low 90s.
7: Residents of the town of Andrews, North Carolina, say come on down and enjoy our 4th of July activities with us as we celebrate our nation's 250th birthday. Festivities during the day at Andrews Recreation Park and Town Pool leading up to the main fireworks display at dark. The Andrews 5K starts at 7:30 in the morning in downtown Andrews. 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Also, food trucks, prizes, and more. 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
8: From President Donna Tipton Rogers, members of Tri-County Community College Board of Trustees, faculty, and staff, may July 4th be a symbol of peace, prosperity, and happiness in your lives. Happy Independence Day to all.
9: We hold these truths to be self-evident, that all men are created equal. They are all endowed by their Creator with certain unalienable rights. that among these are life, liberty, and the pursuit of happiness. These words are considered to be the best-known words in the Declaration of Independence, still one of the greatest documents ever written. From Spud, Rita, and the Hemp Hill Vinyl Siding and Metal Roofing family of Blairsville, Georgia, have a happy 4th of July.
10: Happy 4th of July. 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From Pastor Chris Rumfelt and the First Free Will Baptist Church family of Hayesville, happy Independence Day to all.
11: I believe that He's coming very soon, and those of us that are watching and waiting and are ready are going to take a trip in a good old gospel ship.

Good morning. Thanks for making WKRK a part of your routine. We know you have a choice on the radio dial, and we're honored you've chosen us for your Southern gospel music this morning. Let's keep the day moving with more of the songs you love.

0: Tim Radford here on WKRK. Watching the mist burn off the mountains is a beautiful sight and a reminder of the one who created it all. I'm glad you're with us on the morning show as we start this brand new day together.
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4: We hold these truths to be self-evident, that all men are created equal. They are all endowed by their Creator with certain unalienable rights, that among these are life, liberty, and the pursuit of happiness. These words are considered to be the best-known words in the Declaration of Independence, still one of the greatest documents ever written. From Spud, Rita, and the Hemp Hill Vinyl Siding and Metal Roofing family of Blairsville, Georgia, have a happy 4th of July.
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3: 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From Pastor Chris Rumfelt and the First Free Will Baptist Church family of Hayesville, happy Independence Day to all.

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You're listening to WKRK, your home for Southern Gospel favorites. Whether you're in Murphy or listening across the state line, we're glad you're with us. Stick around. We have more music that lifts the spirit and encourages the soul.

0: Good morning, friends. I'm Tim Radford. We appreciate you spending time with us here on WKRK in Murphy. There's always another great Southern gospel song just around the corner, so keep it right here.
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3: Independence is one of the valuable gifts that one can enjoy. 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
4: We hold these truths to be self-evident, that all men are created equal. 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From Spud, Rita, and the Hemp Hill Vinyl Siding and Metal Roofing family of Blairsville, Georgia, have a happy 4th of July.
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6: The 4th of July isn't all about fun and fireworks. 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
7: Before Americans were Americans, they were British. Before Americans governed themselves, they were governed by a distant British king and a British parliament in which they had no vote. Before America was an independent state, it was a dependent colony. On July 4th, 1776, that changed. The Declaration of Independence was signed, the beginning of the United States of America. From Wilson Well Drilling family of Brasstown, happy birthday, America.

From Blue Ridge down to the valley, you're listening to WKRK. 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
1: ABC News, I'm Sherry Preston. For millions of Americans, the dog days of summer are here.
2: It's quite hot. And I was in Morocco.

0: ago last year. So this is seems comparable.
1: Ryan Gill in Washington, D.C., where the high today is expected to top 100 degrees. More than 180 million of us across 29 states under heat advisories today. Fresh Russian airstrikes hitting the Ukrainian capital of Kyiv overnight. Officials say at least 17 people were killed, nearly 100 others hurt. Search teams in Venezuela are still pulling people out alive from the rubble of ruined buildings more than a week after those rapid-fire earthquakes. However, the death toll is now over 2,000 people. Experts are warning us all to watch out for mosquitoes, with West Nile virus spreading faster this year than it has in more than two decades. And a whole lot of happy soccer fans across the country after Team USA beat Bosnia, advancing to the next round. This is ABC News. Iran's Joint Military Command warning oil tankers moving through the Strait of Hormuz to use their approved routes or face what it says will be a forceful response. A Russian couple now facing criminal charges after their marriage proposal involved scaling the Empire State Building, prompting a huge New York City law enforcement response and leading to some big security inquiries.
2: Important questions are being raised. How did they pull off this stunning security breach at a time when law enforcement in New York is on heightened alert for the July 4th holiday? The couple somehow gained access to a door leading up to the spire, which is typically locked. This tourist says she saw them.
3: Along came these two people, and they opened the mesh door and just went upside. So I assumed that they worked there.
1: They didn't work there, or they were both arrested afterwards. ABC's Hannah Batah. The Vatican officially excommunicating a group of breakaway ultra-conservative Catholics who ordained four of their own bishops this week. Sherry Preston, ABC News.
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6: From the WK. KRK Forecast Center. Starting off our day with some Aries Apache fog that'll be lifting out to a good deal of sunshine, and highs are ranging from some low 80s into the mountains. We're looking at some mid 90s though for the valleys, and we do have a chance for some showers and thunderstorms late. More fog developing for the early morning time, our low 65 to 70. Scattered thunderstorms rolling our way for Friday. We are back up to the mid 90s for the valleys, into the 80s for the mountains. And that range in temperatures on Independence Day with a few thunderstorms by the afternoon.
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If you're just crossing the state line this morning, welcome to WKRK. I'm Tim Radford. We're proud to serve our listeners from Hayesville to Ducktown and everywhere in between. It's a privilege to be your home for Southern gospel music here on The Morning Show. Well, the sun-

0: One of the things people love about Southern gospel music is the harmony. When a great quartet locks in on those notes, there's just nothing else like it. Glad you're spending some time with us right here on WKRK in Murphy.
1: 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The Andrews 5K starts at 7:30 in the morning in downtown Andrews. 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Also, food trucks, prizes, and more. 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
2: 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From Pastor Chris Rumfelt and the First Free Will Baptist Church family of Hayesville, Happy Independence Day to all.
4: No other date on our calendar symbolizes all that our country stands for than the 4th of July. 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From the Jim Miller State Farm Insurance family, Highway 64 west of Murphy, happy 4th of July.

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0: Sometimes the morning news can be a bit heavy, but remember, the one who created the sunrise is the same one watching over you today. 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
1: Looking for a fun way to celebrate Independence Day weekend? 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Friday night, return to the park for Cherokee County's first ever drone show beginning shortly after dark. 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Then Saturday, July 4th, the America 250 Heritage Festival takes over downtown Murphy. 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
2: This July 4th, downtown Murphy will come alive for Cherokee County's own America 250 Heritage Festival. The Cherokee County Tourism Development Authority says join us for a time of good old-fashioned Independence Day fun from 4 p.m. till dark. The festival will feature a mix of patriotic tributes, including a veteran ceremony with live bagpipers, Cherokee tribal song and dance performances, with native drumming and storytelling from Texana, also live entertainment from regional groups. The children will enjoy the kid zones with the bounce house, face painting, and balloon artist. Food vendors and food specials from downtown businesses too. Artisan demonstrations and so much more. The evening will end with a fireworks finale over downtown Murphy at dark. So take a chair or blanket and be comfortable. Cherokee County America 250 Heritage Festival, July 4th from 4 p.m. until dark in downtown Murphy. Happy 4th of July to all.
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4: 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From Pastor Chris Rumfelt and the First Free Will Baptist Church family of Hayesville, Happy Independence Day to all. 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From Dr. Dan Eichenbaum with offices in Murphy, Blairsville, and Ellijay. 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

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Stay tuned. Local weather and news at the top of each hour. But first, let's keep the praise going with more of the Southern gospel music you've grown up with and you love. 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
1: ABC News, I'm Sherry Preston. It's a heat dome that's covering most of the eastern half of the United States, and the temperatures are being turned up many places, hitting triple digits today. And then you have to deal with the humidity. Clint Osborne heads Washington, D.C.'s Homeland Security and Emergency Management Agency.
2: It puts a lot of pressure on the body to respond. So we have folks that are out working or out exercising or just out recreating. And if they don't take care of themselves, if they don't prepare, if they don't stay hydrated, if they don't take breaks, it gets really hard on the body over time.
1: The death toll in Ukraine's capital rising to 18 people after an overnight attack by Russia in retaliation for Ukrainian strikes on oil facilities. The third time was not the charm for NASA's mission to try to save a space observatory that's in danger of slipping into the Earth's atmosphere and burning up. After two scrubs due to the weather, today's launch was stopped again by a mechanical issue. No word yet on when they could try again. This is ABC News. A pair of grandparents and parents in Ohio are under arrest for child endangerment after 16 kids were found in one 1,300-square-foot home along with the adults.
3: We're talking about these kids being discovered covered in bugs and squatting is how officials described it yesterday. And they had this distant look in their eyes. We know that overnight after they were taken from the home, one of the children was in the ICU and intubated. Their medical conditions and emotional trauma obviously will be a

0: huge focus going forward.
1: ABC's Sasha Pesnik, the home was crowded and cramped with at least 20 people living there. The local sheriff said most livestock in the area is kept in better conditions than the kids were. It's being called the wedding of the decade, and we're not supposed to know many of the details, but we do. New York City police preparing for the Taylor Swift, Travis Kelce, Madison Square Garden party wedding this weekend. The preparations well underway. Sherry Preston, ABC News.
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4: From the WK. KRK Forecast Center. Starting off our day with some areas of patchy fog that'll be lifting out to a good deal of sunshine, and highs are ranging from some low 80s into the mountains. We're looking at some mid 90s though for the valleys, and we do have a chance for some showers and thunderstorms late. More fog developing for the early morning time, our low 65 to 70. Scattered thunderstorms rolling our way for Friday. We are back up to the mid-90s for the valleys, into the 80s for the mountains. And that range in temperatures on Independence Day with a few thunderstorms by the afternoon.
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I'm Tim Radford, and it's my goal to keep your morning bright with the best music on this side of the mountains. Glad you're here.

0: Thank you for making WKRK a part of your life. I'm Tim Radford, and it is my pleasure to be with you on The Morning Show. We're your home for the harmonies you love and the message we all need. 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
3: July 4th, we celebrate the birth of our nation and the freedoms we enjoy. 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From Dr. Dan Eichenbaum with offices in Murphy, Blairsville, and Ellijay. Happy Independence Day. God bless America.
4: Taxation without representation was the battle cry in America's 13 colonies, which were forced to pay taxes to England's King George III despite having no representation in British Parliament. Dissatisfaction grew with the colonies' Second Continental Congress officially adopting the Declaration of Independence on July 4, 1776. From everyone at Blue Ridge Mountain EMC, Young Harris, Georgia, have a wonderful 4th.

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0: The morning is flying by, isn't it? If you're just now joining us, welcome to The Morning Show. We've got more of that Southern gospel music you love coming right up on WKRK. 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
1: 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From Pastor Chris Rumfelt and the First Free Will Baptist Church family of Hayesville, happy Independence Day to all.
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Nothing like a Thursday morning in the mountains. Tim Radford here on WKRK. I hope you're staying inspired today. We've got more music coming right up, so keep it right here for the best variety in the tri-state area on The Morning Show.

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1: ABC News, I'm Sherry Preston. About 180 million of us now in the thick of it. This heat dome covering much of the east. ABC senior meteorologist Lee Goldberg.
2: Extreme heat warnings from the Midwest into parts of the Northeast. We'll drop those heat warnings as we go through Friday in parts of the Midwest. But for today, feels like 100 to 115 across much of the east. A high level.

0: Four extreme heat risks. We go into Friday in the Mid-Atlantic back to the Ohio Valley. This is when the heat peaks into Thursday and Friday.
1: Due in court today in New York, the couple who got past security at the Empire State Building and made it all the way to the very top of the spire before unfurling a flag. They also got engaged at the top of the building while they were up there. Russia's overnight attacks on the Ukrainian capital of Kyiv now blamed for at least 20 deaths. Dozens more people are hurt. Pope Leo coming down hard on a traditionalist group that bucked the Vatican and consecrated four bishops, the Pope declaring a schism and excommunicating them. This is ABC News. It was a big win, but there was also a big red card during last night's Team USA victory in the World Cup. Here's ABC's Sophie Flay.
2: The Americans entering the match heavily favored over Bosnia, but not scoring until the 45th minute. Florian Balogun finally putting the U.S. on the board. But in the second half, a controversial moment, Balogun is called for a foul after bringing down a Bosnian player. The referee reviewing the moment by video replay, then issuing him a red card, ejecting him from the game. Experts say in issuing the red card, the refs failed to follow protocol, using slow motion to review the play, which can make an accidental contact look more serious. According to protocol, slow motion is only supposed to be used to pinpoint contact, not judge its severity.
1: The red card means Balogun will have to sit out the next match as well. A week after back-to-back earthquakes in Venezuela, survivors are still being pulled from the rubble, including a 12-year-old who was rescued yesterday. This is ABC News.
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2: From the WKRK Forecast Center, starting off our day with some areas of patchy fog that'll be lifting out to a good deal of sunshine, and highs are ranging from some low 80s into the mountains. We're looking at some mid-90s, though, for the valleys, and we do have a chance for some showers and thunderstorms late. More fog developing for the early morning time, our low 65 to 70. Scattered thunderstorms rolling our way for Friday. We are back up to the mid-90s for the valleys, into the 80s for the mountains. And that range in temperatures on Independence Day with a few thunderstorms by the afternoon.

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3: You know, 4th of July memory for me, when I was a kid, family would come in from Virginia and they'd bring all these fireworks. We had this big, huge display and fireworks show, and it was crazy. It was good, but they would bring these things called M80s, and they were very explosive. I mean, we would light one and put a bucket over it, and it'd blow that bucket 40 feet in the air. I mean, it was crazy. And one time they handed me an M80, and I lit it, and I just threw it, and it rolled over underneath a little tree that my grandpa had worked so hard to get started, and he loved that little tree, and boom, I mean, that thing, it took off like a rocket. So if you ever are walking on the moon and you find my grandpa's tree, he'd probably like to have it back.
2: 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Here's the song from Sunday Drive, Mountains Are Made to Climb, which also features Taranda Green.

0: Residents of the town of Andrews, North Carolina say, come on down and enjoy our 4th of July activities with us as we celebrate our nation's 250th birthday. Festivities during the day at Andrews Recreation Park and Town Pool leading up to the main fireworks display at dark. The Andrews 5K starts at 7:30 in the morning in downtown Andrews. 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Also, food trucks, prizes, and more. 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
2: As we celebrate our freedom on this 4th of July, one of those that is near and dear to us is freedom of worship. Here's Pat Barker of the Guardians with some thoughts.
3: When I think about being an American, I think about the freedom that I have to worship. That's something that a lot of countries don't have, or maybe they're just now experiencing it. But I can open up a Bible. I can go in public. I can read. I can pray. I can do anything that God wants me to do because I have the freedom. People have died for it. They've given their lives so that I can worship with my family. I can go out and spread the gospel, and I can do it freely. It's getting more difficult, of course, in the world that we live in. But the Bible said it would. But thanks to men and women who are willing to give their lives, I still have that freedom.
2: Pat is featured on the latest song from The Guardians. Here's I Know You.

mark 1,000 times, and somehow that would only be the start. If I know me, I could fail to trust you, Lord, and break your heart. If I know me, I could tell myself I'm better than the one who bowed their knees then went astray. Well, the fact is I know me.

0: Looking for a fun way to celebrate Independence Day weekend? Murphy has three straight days of family fun as we celebrate America's 250th birthday. Thursday, July 2nd, bring the family to Conejita Veterans Park for a free movie night featuring Disney's Zootopia 2. Bounce House is open at 5 o'clock and the movie begins at 9:15. Friday night, return to the park for Cherokee County's first ever drone show beginning shortly after dark. 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Then Saturday, July 4th, the America 250 Heritage Festival takes over downtown Murphy. 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
2: Michaela Brown of the Browns has a special 4th of July memory to share with us.
3: Our family loves this Independence Day season. At our theater in our hometown of Lamars, Iowa, we present a 2-hour all-patriotic music show, sharing over 20 patriotic classic songs that we've come to love. And although we've been performing the show for almost 10 years, the past few years we've started a tradition that has become very dear to us. We have partnered with Quilt of Valor, where a couple of ladies in our hometown sew a quilt with a red, white, and blue theme, and we present it to a veteran at the show. It is a very special time where we share about their service, and their family and friends get to cover them in love and appreciation while the quilters cover them in the veteran's very own quilt. So we especially want to thank those who have served and their families who have sacrificed for our country's freedom.
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is July 2nd. On our birthday list, we've got Roger and Michelle Beathver celebrating their anniversary. Joe and Catherine Thorley celebrating their anniversary. Birthdays include Chris Henson, the son, and Hoke Henson, the dad. Jeff Postel, Doug Baines, Harvey Capehart, Jillian Burl, Bernice Hancock, Caitlin Borscheid, I think, Laura Hogsett, Michael Serene, Nikki Raimondi, Ricky McKay, Samuel Cornwell, Scott Kelly, Stephen Arp, Nico Wiley, Gail Timey, Pamela Tenney, Lily Grace Moore, Tristan Conley, Eloise Crisp, Fred Carson, David Powell, and Chris and Judy Walker are celebrating their anniversary as well. Happy anniversary to all y'all, and happy birthday to all of you from all of us at WKRK.

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3: It's 74 degrees and sunny. The time is 9:35, just about.
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0: This July, celebrate freedom where the mountains sing. 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

0: Good morning. 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
0: Number two is the Wisnets. 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
1: 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And it's happening at A&J Adventure & More Auction in Andrews. 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
1: Looking for a fun way to celebrate Independence Day weekend? 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
3: ABC News, I'm Sherry Preston. Companies across the country pulling back on hiring last month. The Labor Department says about 57,000 jobs were created, about half of what was expected. Jobs numbers for both April and May were both revised lower as well. Job one for about 180 million of us is finding out ways to make it through the triple-digit heat dome that's dropped into one of the eastern half of the country with a vengeance. ABC's Rhiannon Alley.
4: In Minnesota, a boy on the field for the national anthem at a minor league game collapsing from dehydration Tuesday, one of the players carrying him off the field. Sparkle Martin, overcome by the heat while waiting for a bus, collapsing to the ground.
5: I kind of fell to my knees and immediately knew I was having a heat stroke.
4: Officials reminding everyone to stay cool and to hydrate.
3: Russia overnight hammering the Ukrainian capital of Kyiv with a drone and missile attack that went on for 11 hours. Officials say at least 20 people were killed. This is ABC News. Reaction continues coming into financial disclosures that show President Trump's personal wealth ballooned by $2 billion over the past year, including more than $1 billion from his family's cryptocurrency. ABC News political contributor Mary Jordan has more on the comparison of Trump with other U.S. presidents.
6: They didn't even want to be seen as making money on a public office. It was an honor to serve in the highest office in the land, and you didn't want to be lining your pockets and using insider trading. He knows when he's going to bomb a country. He knows what that's going to do to the markets, the oil market. You could make an enormous amount of money. Other people resisted, but not Donald Trump's family.
3: Princess Kate is back at Wimbledon meeting tennis fans. It was last year at Wimbledon that the palace announced that the Princess of Wales' cancer was in remission. Venus and Serena Williams are set to take the court for doubles later this week. I'm Sherry Preston, ABC News.
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1: From the WKRK Forecast Center, starting off our day with some Aries Apache fog that'll be lifting out to a good deal of sunshine, and highs are ranging from some low 80s into the mountains. We're looking at some mid 90s though for the valleys, and we do have a chance for some showers and thunderstorms late. More fog developing for the early morning time, our low 65 to 70. Scattered thunderstorms rolling our way for Friday. We are back up to the mid-90s for the valleys, into the 80s for the mountains. And that range in temperatures on Independence Day with a few thunderstorms by the afternoon.
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1: 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Happy Independence Day, all!

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Others didn't care that much about. Oh, but you have so much mercy for the outcast.

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3: It's 80 degrees already. The time is 10:14.
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0: Residents of the town of Andrews, North Carolina say, come on down and enjoy our 4th of July activities with us as we celebrate our nation's 250th birthday. Festivities during the day at Andrews Recreation Park and Town Pool leading up to the main fireworks display at dark. The Andrews 5K starts at 7:30 in the morning in downtown Andrews. 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Also, food trucks, prizes, and more. Andrews, North Carolina, it's the 4th of July celebration. 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

0: This July, celebrate freedom where the mountains sing. 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
2: We will be closed on the 4th of July. 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So, 4th of July is Saturday, as a matter of fact.
1: Coming up quick, folks. 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
2: 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That's today and tomorrow only. And we will be closed on Saturday, but we'll be back in the store on Sunday. We have some beautiful patriotic ink pens. It's a company that's veteran-owned, made in the U.S. They're red, white, and blue. They're gorgeous ink pens. They write really well, and we'll be giving out those ink pens. So be sure that you get you an ink pen. And it's always something good to have on hand. You know, there's a lot of computer buttons to push and stuff, and sometimes people don't use ink pens very much. But if things was to go down, it'd be handy to have an ink pen.
1: It's always good to have a scribe.
2: We are also giving away Bibles. If you do not have a Bible and you'd like to have one, they're free. Just come to the Whole Store, and they're just inside the door on the table. And it's our privilege to give you a Bible.
1: No purchase required.
2: Okay, see, we're going to be talking about, with this super hot weather, and we knew this super hot weather was coming, because we've been listening to the prophets, and quite some time ago they talked about how we was going to have extreme heat. So extreme heat sometimes calls for extreme emergencies. You know, sometimes people can get over hot, pets can get over hot, so we're going to be talking a little bit about that, what to do. You know, we're going to discuss some of the stuff about it. But I'd also like to tell you about our TV show. 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I think you can also get it on Facebook. I'm not sure.
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2: And there's another station that it comes on way down in Georgia, but I'm not sure what that station is. 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Look up Backyard Remedies, and that's us. And what y'all had to do is go day by day and just scroll through and see when it's playing, because they play it at different times on different days. But it's a one-hour program, and we talk about all kinds of stuff. As Mark says, it's a show-and-tell.
1: It is our show-and-tell show right there. This one right here, we mainly just talk about upcoming events, stuff that's happening with the store right there, kind of like current events. It's you catching the newspaper. And then with our show store, the show on TV right there. That's our show and tell show right there. And our fella couldn't get tongue twisted at all right there, going in that into that degree of stuff. Right? You know, the S has definitely got a priority.
2: Okay, let's see where we're going to start at. There's hot cars and there's hot pavement.
1: Yeah, baby.
2: We'll talk about the pets first, and then we'll talk about people. I guess the pets are more important to me right now.
1: Right.
2: Because people should know better.
1: Ride them early, ride them late, leave them home during the day, folks. You know, you never know if you're going to break down, you're going to have sitting on the side of the road, no water, that pet sitting there in that hot car. That's not a good thing right there.
2: And right now, with it being so hot, I say do not take your pets at all. Leave them at home. It's called tough love. And if you love them, if you really, really love them, leave them at home.
1: That way you can love on them later.
2: Because it's just too hot. And with the humidity real high, the dogs pant. They can't sweat. So they pant to stay cool. Well, if the humidity's real high, that panting doesn't help very much. So I'm going to discuss some of the car temperatures, some of the outside temperatures, and let you see what I'm talking about here. When it's only 70 to 75 degrees outside, to me that's just absolutely perfect.
1: Yeah.
2: But in 30 minutes time, the inside of a car is 109 degrees. And sometimes if a person goes shopping or thinks, well, I'll just be in here for a minute and just leave the dog out here in the car, you know, and you get in that air-conditioned place, you kind of forget. And you may not really think about or realize how hot that car's getting. But again, like I say, they can't sweat. If it's 80 degrees outside, within about 20 minutes, it's 114 degrees inside that car. And I have seen dogs that's been in the car, they don't have a sunscreen in, they don't have the windows cracked or anything, and it's really too warm for them outside. And sometimes, before I go any further, sometimes different dogs react different types of dogs. And if they got lots of hair, if they're little dogs, or if they're big dogs, or, you know, if some, there's some of them that gets hyperactive, and they'll run from one side of the car to the other, and that makes them overheat even quicker.
1: Also, we're 98.6, and the dog is 101, so he's already hotter than we are.
2: So if it's, and I've got some of the extra degrees here, if it's 85 degrees outside, which 85 would be a good temperature with this heat stuff that we've got, in 30 minutes, it's 119 degrees inside that car. When it's 90 degrees outside, in 30 minutes, it's 124 degrees outside, or inside the car. When it's 95 degrees outside, and that's pretty much, I think, about what we've been seeing here lately.
1: It's smoking hot right now.
2: And what we may see for a few more days.
1: Yeah.
2: Within 30 minutes, it's 129 degrees. Now, if you think that that's not too hot for a dog, you might just want to sit in the car yourself. Just check the temperature, just sit in the car, leave your windows up. You might even crack them just a little bit, and you'll still see that it's going to get super duper hot real quick. And, you know, the reason that I'm telling you this is you don't want your dogs to have a heat stroke.
1: So if you're out there in the car and you do sit in the back seat of that car right there like you would your dog right there for 30 minutes right there, you might want to think about electrolytes after you do that, because you're definitely going to be sweating. You're going to definitely be low on electrolytes for sure. You need to replace those.
2: Yeah, we'll talk a little bit more about that here in just a minute. Okay, if it's 85 degrees in the car, a dog can experience heat stress. In other words, if it's 85 degrees, that's just too hot. Okay, if it's 103 degree body temperature, in other words, if the dog's temperature from sitting in a hot car has got up to 103, that can be early signs of a heat stroke. You know, and when you have a heat stroke or you start getting organ damage and stuff like that. 106 degree body temperature, like if a dog's been in the vehicle, and you know, you see a lot of rescues where people not only rescuing babies, but they're rescuing the dogs too. And how somebody can forget their baby or leave their baby in the vehicle, that's beyond me. It's beyond me how they can leave a dog in the car, anyhow. But 106 degree body temperature on a dog, that really can contribute to the organ damage. It's just not a pretty picture. That means their kidneys can shut down and all kinds of stuff. And that becomes likely if their temperature is 106. If it gets up to 108 plus, like if they've been sitting in the car for a while and they've gotten super hot, that's a very real possibility. You know, so if you want to love your dog to death, take them for that hot ride. But it just irates me when somebody does that. So really just leave your dogs at home right now, because again, like I say, it's just super duper hot and they don't need to be getting that hot. And when you think about loving them, if you really love them, leave them at home, because we've got a few more days of this super hot weather. We're going to have some strange weather. So.
1: And it'll be over.
2: Yeah. Okay, not only hot cars, but the hot pavement.
1: Oh, yeah.
2: And we're in the plaza where a lot of animals come in and out next door. And when it's really hot, and we see people get their dogs out, stand there on the pavement and lock the door up and walk across the parking lot and all that good stuff. It don't take but just a few seconds to get first-degree burns, even when it's 77 degrees outside, because that pavement can be 125 degrees. So the best way that I can tell you to check that is to either put your hand flat on the pavement and leave it there for just a second or two and see if it gets hot, or if you want to take a shoe off and just stand there for just a minute like your poor little dog does, and that way you can get a good taste of it. If it's 86 degrees outside, the little dog's feet can blister in 30 seconds. And that's 135 degree temperature pavement if it's 86 outside. So you see it's a big difference from the temperature to the actual heat of the pavement, especially if it's asphalt.
1: Asphalt collects a lot of heat.
2: You know, that was one thing that Mark was talking about here a while back. If they wanted to really be concerned about the planet heating up, they should put some sort of white paint or something
1: in the pavement
2: and make it a lighter color, because if you go to like a shopping center and get out of the car, you can feel the heat.
1: Oh yeah, in a parking lot, yes, definitely.
2: So it's not only would you be leaving your pet in a hot car, but you're sitting, it's like a oven inside of an oven, you know, so not good. Okay, also if it's 95 degrees outside, and that's kind of like some of the temperatures that we're experiencing right now, is that super duper hot. Some places got triple digits. And even Yellowstone, did you see Yellowstone? They got snow.
1: Snow in Yellowstone? Might snow on July 4th.
2: I know. It came to me years ago that we'd have snow on the 4th of July.
1: This might be it.
2: I don't know where it was at, but maybe that's it.
1: I believe this is going to be it.
2: But if it's 95 degrees outside, that asphalt pavement can be 149 degrees.
1: Wow.
2: Now that's hot.
1: That's too hot to walk on.
2: And that can actually cause third-degree burns to the feet, you know. So if something like this happens, let me just back up here. Prevention's the key. Leave your dogs at home. And if you're going to the vet or whatever, or to the groomer, carry them in, or get them some booties. If they're too big to carry, get them some booties. Even a pair of socks or something, you know, just a little protection against that heat on that pavement. So you don't want to get those third degree burns and stuff. So we'll talk about what to do for some of those burns and for some of the heat. But even just outside walking, or even if the pet's outside playing or exercising or whatever, with it being this temperature, they can still get overheated. And like I said earlier, with the humid conditions, their panting can't cool them off because they can't sweat. They got a fur coat on, you know, they're hot already. Just like Mark said, their body temperature's warmer than ours.
1: Right.
2: So if they start to get like they're in distress or panting real hard, get some cool water and get you like a paper towel, or even just if you don't have a paper towel, just a little bit of water in your hand and kind of rub it on their face.
1: In their ears.
2: And on their belly. Yeah, you don't want to get it in their ears, because then you give them an ear infection.
1: Outside the ear.
2: I'm talking about ear infection, always put cotton balls or something in your dog's ears when you bathe them.
1: Right.
2: Because that water in ears, that'll give them an ear infection and a heartbeat. It creates a yeast. And that's hard to get rid of.
1: Bacterial complaint.
2: So, be sure that you have plenty of drinking water for your pets. And I don't suggest the ice water, because that's not good even for a human. We had a neighbor that lived down the hill, and where we used to live before we got sold the place and left the place, sometimes you get neighbors that you just can't tolerate, and that's not really a biblical neighbor. That's when you just want to leave. But we had a neighbor down the hill, and he was a neighbor. He was a good person. We really liked him. And he was out working, and it was really hot. This been a few years ago. It was really, really hot. And he came in to take a break. His wife was at the beauty shop. So when the beauty shop was down there next to us at the junction, when we had the store at the junction, she was getting her hair beautified. And when she got home, she found him laying in the floor. He had gone to the refrigerator and got him a cold beer and took a couple of big swigs of that cold beer, and it hit his stomach and it just shut him down, and he died right there on the spot. And I hate that, because John was such a good person. But, you know, sometimes that happens.
1: Yeah.
2: So don't be drinking something really, really ice cold when you're super duper hot. And that's the same thing for pets. Cool water, you know, like a spring, if you get water out of a spring. And talking about spring, it made me think of Audra. I've got a cousin. This is just so funny.
1: You drink that water on the ground?
2: This is so funny. It's like we were all out walking and it was real hot, and we had a gourd at this little hole in the ground. It had some good water coming in it. It was flowing pretty good.
1: Right.
2: And we all got a big dipper of it. And I know Audra was hot and she was thirsty. She had to be, because we'd been out walking and stuff. And we always tease her, she was a city slicker. And we looked at her and it's like, well, are you not going to get you a drink of water? No, I'm not drinking that. It's on the ground. That little country girl, that just tickled me good. Oh, my gosh. Some of the things that we have memories of. But, again, the type of animal alters how the dogs get hot. Lots of times it's the little bitty dogs that, you know, you can't let them get too cold, because that affects them the way that the heat affects the bigger dogs. Okay, if your animal has gotten hot, immediately apply cool water to their body. And I like to do like a, just get you a little cup of water, or you know, how you cup your hands, and just kind of put it on their face to start with.
1: Rub their belly.
2: On the belly, on the paws. You know, get the paws.
1: Cool them down.
2: And then go down the back, because those are the cooling spots right there. And see if that don't help to cool them down. And like Mark said, electrolytes. Even for people, because when you do
1: we're out sweating.
2: Yeah, when you
1: we're
2: get...
1: We're losing electrolytes.
2: When you get paid, even for a dog, if he's not sweating still, he loses his electrolytes.
1: Oh, yeah.
2: And what we like to do, especially if we've had a sick animal and it's trying to recover, we'll get the inner C powder, just a little bit, in a little cup, and get that little syringe that, I guess you call it a syringe, don't have needles, but it's that little thing.
1: Yeah, it's just the thing you pull, step up in, squirt it in their mouth.
2: Squirt it in the corner of their mouth, real
1: right.
2: Slow, so they don't aspirate.
1: Right.
2: And give them some electrolytes, and that helps them to get better quick, too. You know, and again, we're not replacing competent medical advice.
1: And you can tell if you're missing electrolytes at night if you got a nervous foot right there. Trying to sleep right there and you're always moving your foot right there, you might want to think about magnesium, potassium, and bromelain.
2: Yes.
1: Especially this time of year.
2: And get those minerals.
1: Get that stuff back in the body right there. That way everything's just homeostasis.
2: And potatoes and bananas are real good potassium.
1: That's going to put potassium back in.
2: But that's going to take a little while longer, whereas if you do the strength, it gets in the system pretty quick.
1: True.
2: And like I say, I just do like a pinch of the inner C electrolyte powders,
1: right.
2: And add just a little enough water to dissolve it real good, and just slowly squirt that in the corner of the mouth.
1: Right. That'll bring them back right there.
2: That's one of the best things. It might possibly help to keep from having a heat stroke.
1: True.
2: You know, because those electrolytes are missing. Okay.
1: They depleted those while they were sweating.
2: And again, like I say, you don't ice, but you use cool water. And do it for about 10 minutes or so, especially if their paws are burnt.
1: Even for us right there, they say not to drink ice cold water right there. They say that, especially this time of year right there, the tap water or water that you get, you know, room temperature is so much better for us.
2: Well, they say room temperature water is better anyway.
1: Right.
2: Because they say it chills the body's oils and can cause arthritis.
1: Right.
2: Or arthritis flare-ups, I guess. But
1: with ice?
2: Well, you know, I like my...
1: And people chew that
2: ice. I like my southern iced tea.
1: Oh, southern iced tea.
2: We've got an organic black tea that's so good. I just run it through my coffee maker and fix a cup or two at a time, because if I do a pitcher, it's always hollering at me in the fridge.
1: I'm always gunpowder green right there, you know. Like the antioxidants, the catechins, the bioflavonoids.
2: Well, the black tea's got it, too.
1: Yeah, but that green tea tastes good, let me tell you.
2: The black tea's my favorite.
1: Okay.
2: That's the reason God created smut.
1: That's exactly right. You ought to hear these conversations on the porch.
2: Oh, gosh. Okay. See here. If they burn their feet on that pavement, like we were talking about, you don't want to ice it, because if you ice it, that can actually damage more tissue. It's just like when somebody has an injury, if you put like a cold pack on it, you only leave a cold pack on about 20 minutes, because you can actually damage tissue. Just like with a heating pad, you can alternate heat with ice if there's some sort of injury. I'm getting sidetracked here, but I got to tell this what's on my mind. You do it for about 20 minutes at a time.
1: Yes.
2: And take it off, because again, like you say, you don't want to damage more tissue. And if you start damaging more tissue, you're defeating your purpose of trying to help things.
1: This is off course right there, but when we had Cowboy right there, he had been in a cage all his life, basically. And when we got him out, he was running around the parking lot there, at the hose store right there, and pulled the bottom of his pads off, actually.
2: We didn't know what was going on.
1: Well, what did you do for him?
2: Because he started limping. And
1: we
2: had just adopted him, and it's like, oh my gosh. Yeah.
1: He's coming up lame right there.
2: Yeah, it's like, what's wrong with this little fella? You know, so.
1: We got to examine him right there, and the whole bottom of his foot. He pulled the whole bottom of his foot off the pad.
2: Yeah.
1: From way down on that pavement.
2: Where he was out there playing and running around, because he'd sit in that cage for so long.
1: Well, he hadn't got to play with nobody.
2: I know, it's just sad.
1: Yeah.
2: There's a lot of animals have to suffer, but you know, the people that make them suffer, they're going to suffer too.
1: So did you put coconut on that?
2: I can't remember what I did.
1: It's been a day or two.
2: There's several things that I could have done,
1: right.
2: And I probably did, because it didn't seem like it took long for him to.
1: It didn't take long.
2: And when they have any kind of pad injury like that, if you can keep them, you know, more stable, where they're not running around so much, and
1: especially off something that's real tough on the bottom of the foot there.
2: Yeah, like in on the pavement or in the woods or something. Cause
1: grass is a little better.
2: You don't want to get it infected.
1: No.
2: That's the key right there. But you can apply some sort of burn balm on the bottom of their feet if they have burnt their pads. Lavender oil is really good also. To help with any kind of burn, as sunburn or anything like that. We got a product at the store called Wounded Warrior. That stuff is amazing.
1: I like that calendula with zinc.
2: That's a good one too, yeah.
1: Especially for something going on with the body.
2: Yeah, and even if a dog licks these things that I'm talking about, it's not going to hurt, you know, but If they lick the lavender, they might be sleeping a little bit, but sometimes that might be good.
1: Yeah.
2: And give them pads a little longer to heal. Aloe vera gel.
1: Aloe vera is extremely nice, especially any kind of burn.
2: Yeah, that's really, really good.
1: We like the jelly, actually. The jelly is real thick, and it applies real well. We even like to use that with poison ivy, where you put that on and then sprinkle a golden seal on top of that right there. It adheres real good to that aloe.
2: That golden seal helps to dry it up. But you know that Wounded Warrior, it's got witch hazel in it, and it's got golden seal in it.
1: That dried up too, right?
2: It sure would, but talking about poison ivy, there's a lot of people with poison ivy right now.
1: A lot of people not knowing what leaf to pick.
2: Yeah, or walking through the woods, don't pay attention. Something rubbing up against their leg. But we got a product called Ivy Wonder.
1: Oh, baby.
2: That thing is wonderful. It's worth its weight in gold. And
1: yeah, when you get out of the shower right there, rub the affected area vigorously with alcohol, let it dry up, and then spray it with that Ivy Wonder. It'll clear it up in no time.
2: So again, I want to tell you, we're the whole store. We're located 2 miles, about two, maybe three.
1: About 2 miles.
2: Yeah, I guess it's about 2 miles, because we're not that far from the casino.
1: No.
2: From the town of Murphy.
1: Well, the city limits of Murphy, right?
2: Yes.
1: There.
2: on Highway 64 in Lakeside Plaza.
1: West of Murphy.
2: If you know where Tractor Supply is, we're in the plaza that's next to Tractor Supply.
1: Or the Ford place. It's right around the corner from the Ford place.
2: Well, that's true. There's a lot of business between that and there.
1: Yeah, the Ford place is first, then us, then Tractor Supply.
2: But we've got the store-wide Let Freedom Ring sale going on right now through 3:30 today, and then tomorrow from 10 o'clock till 3:30. And then we will be closed on Independence Day, which is the 4th of July. I hope everybody's safe. And
1: I hope everybody celebrates that 4th of July, 250 years. Not many civilizations make it to 250.
2: Well, we've got a great country. We need to appreciate it. And there's a lot of stuff going on, but it's all going to be good. So when the sky gets purple, get in the house.
1: Especially when God's involved.
2: Yes, and God has been involved.
1: He's involved.
2: Our country was devoted to God, and that's what our ink pens say.
1: Dedicated.
2: Our ink pens say, one nation under God.
1: Indivisible, so, liberty and justice for all.
2: No, it don't say that. It says one
1: that's
2: nation under God.
1: That's just
2: you.
1: That's just me. Got two.
2: Okay. So it's 20% store-wide, no other discounts apply, and what I'm talking about other discounts.
1: We're going to have a little sign-in thing right there to get signed up on for a drawing. You got any drawings on this time?
2: If you'll remind me to get it out there.
1: Okay, we'll get something out there. You need to sign up, actually, as you come in the door right there. We'll have a little sign-in right there. We'll give something away right there.
2: And like I say, we got those Bibles that we're giving away.
1: Yep.
2: And they're the King James Version. They are red-lettered. And we've given away quite a few. I am so excited. Had no idea that many people did not have a Bible.
1: Right.
2: You know, but we're thrilled to be able to give you a Bible if you don't have a Bible. It might be nice something to have. As a matter of fact, it is something nice to have. Store wide 20%. We always do discounts for seniors. We call it mature customers.
1: Military.
2: We do over 60. We do military, whether you are present, past, military.
1: Future?
2: Well, I don't know about future, because that would be little Johnny coming in.
1: Oh, Johnny.
2: but we also do fire and rescue. Those people actually...
1: They're putting their life on the line.
2: Oh, my gosh. They risk their lives every day to help others.
1: Yep.
2: So it's something that we're honored to do.
1: We never know when we leave the house right there.
2: That's the truth. Yeah, and with all this stuff in Venezuela, oh gosh, it's so sad to see people. But they just pulled the baby out.
1: Oh,
2: been
1: my.
2: Under there for, I think, 3 days or
1: oh,
2: something.
1: My.
2: And it was still alive.
1: Right.
2: They're pulling little dogs out.
1: Those floors fell like pancakes.
2: Oh my gosh, it looks like some of that stuff just crumbled.
1: Yeah.
2: But we, and this is not for fear, but we are going to see the ground shake. And it's going to shake good. Because God's judgment is here, and it's going to get interesting, but God's people is protected. So you always claim that and believe it, and that you will be taken care of.
1: Yep.
2: So come see us at the Hoe Store.
1: Yep.
2: So come see us at the Hoe Store.
1: Hoe Store is located about 2 miles west of Murphy out there at Lake.

0: exposure to the particulate matter from the explosives could lead to elevated levels of pollution for up to 6 hours afterwards. Continued questions about the couple who managed to climb to the very top of the Empire State Building Wednesday. Police are still trying to figure out how they did it.
1: Specially trained officers, including one who just graduated this week from the Emergency Service School, intercepted the couple on their descent.
2: You can't be up here.
1: And took them into custody.
3: Yeah, I'm okay.
1: An eyewitness said she saw the couple sneak through a maintenance hatch on the 102nd floor.
0: ABC's Aaron Katursky, the couple who got married or actually engaged up there, are facing multiple charges. Major assault on Kyiv overnight. Moscow pounding Ukraine's capital city for 11 hours. 20 people killed. This is ABC News. A major attack by Russia on Ukraine's capital city overnight. Hundreds of drones and missiles fired on Kyiv. At least 20 people were killed and more than 100 hurt. The bombardment lasting for 11 hours. A nun on her way to mass arrested by federal immigration agents in Texas. Then she was taken into detention. One of 10,000 taken into custody over the past 10 days, says ABC's Jay O'Brien.
4: We're learning that Sister Leticia Ubwaja, a Nigerian national, was arrested and detained by immigration enforcement while walking to mass. It happened last Sunday in McAllen, Texas. Bishop Daniel E. Flores of the Diocese of Brownsville calling her a source of goodness and hope in their community. Just a few hours after her arrest, DHS later releasing Sister Ubwaja, who's been in the U.S. for at least 10 years, but her immigration status is unclear.
0: The administration has repeatedly pledged to go after just the worst of the worst in the immigration crackdown. This is ABC News.
5: From the WKRK Forecast Center, starting off our day with some areas of patchy fog that'll be lifting out to a good deal of sunshine, and highs are ranging from some low 80s into the mountains. We're looking at some mid-90s, though, for the valleys, and we do have a chance for some showers and thunderstorms late. More fog developing for the early morning time, our low 65 to 70. Scattered thunderstorms rolling our way for Friday. We are back up to the mid-90s for the valleys, into the 80s for the mountains. And that range in temperatures on Independence Day with a few thunderstorms by the afternoon.

0: Told to buy his way to heaven and save his soul, but God told Nicodemus. God told Nicodemus.
1: God said, yes, he did.
0: He told Nicodemus, man, you must be born again. Well, God told Nicodemus. God told Nicodemus.
1: God said, yes, he did.
0: He told Nicodemus, man, you must be born again. Well, Lord.

0: 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Then my God spoke and his voice did ring, sounding like a shuffle of angels' wings. He said, marvel thou man, if you want to be wise, you got to believe and be baptized. Then God told Nicodemus,
1: God told Nicodemus,
2: God said yes he did,
1: he told

0: We'll take a look at our weather brought to you by Carpet Mart, and then we have Pastor Aud Brown of the Little Brasstown Baptist Church.
1: From the WKRK Forecast Center, starting off our day with some areas of patchy fog that'll be lifting out to a good deal of sunshine, and highs are ranging from some low 80s into the mountains. We're looking at some mid-90s, though, for the valleys, and we do have a chance for some showers and thunderstorms late. More fog developing for the early morning time, our low 65 to 70. Scattered thunderstorms rolling our way for Friday. We are back up to the mid-90s for the valleys, into the 80s for the mountains. And that range in temperatures on Independence Day with a few thunderstorms by the afternoon.
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3: Good morning. Thank you for joining us today for God's Word for Today's World. It is my joy to come share God's Word with you, and I hope the service today will be a blessing for you. I truly do appreciate each of you who listen, pray for us, and help make these services possible. No way that we could ever express deeply enough our thanks for you being a part of these services and for all that you do for the cause of Christ. I'm just so grateful and thankful for all of God's children who are working and laboring where they are for the glory of God. And certainly we hear of the persecution of Christians all along. And it is important that we remember the family of God in our prayers, praying for them that God will move in some mighty ways to divinely watch over them. And the slaughter and murder of Christians just because they're Christians, from opposing religions is a ridiculous kind of thing. And of course, it's more than ridiculous. It's wicked. It's evil. And we know that it is happening in the world today. And there are so many that would like for us just to look the other way and forget about it all. But there are things that we can do. And one of them is to pray and intercede with God on their behalves, that they might have a major happening of some kind take place that would ward off all of this persecution that is happening against them. Nevertheless, Jesus did say, "In this world you shall have tribulation. Be of good cheer. I have overcome the world." And it is through faith in the Lord Jesus Christ that any of us would be able to do that. And so today, as we come to you, it is with great joy in our heart to preach and teach and share the good news of Jesus Christ. And at the same time, our hearts are burdened and concerned for those who are persecuted for their Christian faith. The least that we could do is to pray for them and to pray that they will be delivered from the evil that is prevailing against them. And if that does not happen, then we pray that they will experience the great joy of instantly being with our Heavenly Father in the new world in heaven. And folks, in time, I know that this is critical. Timing is critical with God. And in His own time, He will do that which is needful in order to fulfill the plan that the Almighty God has for this world and the people in it. we look at different things, how they have happened in a particular order of happenings. For instance, the people of Israel had been waiting for many years, 1,000 years or more, when we look back to the time of Abraham and all the way back to the beginning, where we have a prophecy of the Messiah even coming there in the book of Genesis. And the nation of Israel, more so when the prophets begin to prophesy of the particulars of the Messiah. We find Isaiah and other of the prophets that prophesy just specifically things that would have to be in order for the people to know that the Messiah had come, the Savior had come, and even to where he would be born and what his name would be called. And of course, this happened with the person that we know of as Jesus. But the scripture says concerning Jesus, after all those eons of years had passed, that in the fullness of time, God sent forth his Son, born of a woman, born under the law. It is the point that I want you to see here is this: in the fullness of time, in the appropriate time, in God's own plan and time, he sent forth his Son, and born of a woman, as a babe, that we would say, and grew to be the Messiah under the divine care of the Heavenly Father, as well as his earthly parents, to whom God had entrusted his care. So timing, folks, is very important. And when I look around me today, I see some timing that is being fulfilled. And it's important for us to be ready to meet the Lord when he comes again. He's come his first time to be our Savior and Lord. His next coming, he will be coming for our a judgment with him, we might say. And it is going to be a time when we will certainly have to acknowledge before him when he comes again whether or not we have accepted him prior to that time or not. It'll be too late then, because the Bible says, in his awesome power and glory in which he comes, that every knee shall bow before him, and every tongue shall confess that he is Lord, to the glory of God. And folks, if you have not already made that transaction with him, and he knows, yes, he knows his own, and he will not forsake his own. We can be sure of that. But it is important that we get our hearts right with God and be ready to meet him when he does come. So as the world goes on, and as the devil and his crowds revile God and revile Christian faith and revile Christians and seek to persecute them, there is coming a day, friends, when you will give an answer to God, and you can be certain of that, and you can be certain of your eternal destiny, that teaches us that the devil and his angels and all who have followed him here in this life and enjoyed following him will be cast into the lake of fire that burneth forever and ever. So time's coming, and in the fullness of time, God's going to settle all scores. Just don't you worry about that. I know that we are concerned, and it is a matter of great importance to us today to think about persecuted Christians, and the matter being of the persecution of human beings even. And so we certainly must look to God, for it is he who is able to do something about the world situations that we cannot do otherwise. And do not give up. Do not be faint-hearted. If you don't hear of mass happenings in regards to your prayer, just know that God is hearing, and in the fullness of time, God will answer prayers according to his will. And I'm thankful that we have the opportunity of prayer to go to the very throne room of God and make known to him our request. In fact, right now would be a good time for us to pray. And I ask you, wherever you might be, let's take some time and pray. Let's lift up to the Lord the sick and the afflicted and the poor and the needy and those that are in distress with problems and troubles and those that are being persecuted for their faith and the potential of being persecuted by others for the faith in Christ Jesus that we have. So let's just take some time right now and pray. Dear Heavenly Father, we're very thankful this morning for this privilege that we have of prayer. And Lord, as we look back through the ages, even to this time in history, on July the 2nd, 1776, of just what was going through the hearts and minds of people at that time, as our nation was preparing to declare its independence from a tyrannical government. Lord, it is a terrible shame that everybody doesn't know and understand how this nation came into existence. And I know, Lord, that the major factor was people that were of Christian faith. And it is revealed very clearly in our documents of how important Christian faith was in the founding of this nation. And so, God, today we come to you just thankful and grateful that there were Christians who were standing and standing strong for you in those days. And as we look back 250 years now, God, thank you for people who loved you, who were willing to give of their lives and of everything they had in order to preserve and to acquire freedom in this country. God, thank you for people like that. And we pray today, Heavenly Father, that you will give to us people that will take a stand for you, and regardless of how they may be persecuted, that they will be a living witness and testimony for you with every breath of life that they breathe. God, we pray that you would certainly intervene and watch over and protect those, dear God, that are so devoted unto you, and may their actions, dear God, in these perilous times proved to be a powerful testimony to those, dear God, that would persecute them. And God, we thank you for their faith that causes them to not give up and give in and deny the faith when they are faced with the firing squad. Oh, God, do help them to have the strength to carry on. For you said, be thou faithful unto death, and I will give unto thee a crown of life. Father, we pray for men and women who are mocked and made fun of, and in this way being persecuted. God, we ask you to deliver them from all this evil and harm. We pray, our Heavenly Father, today for an outpouring of your Spirit upon this land, the United States of America, giving people the wisdom and the desire, dear God, to follow after you, giving to them, dear Lord, the heartfelt commitment that they will not falter in their commitment to the Lord Jesus Christ. We pray, our Heavenly Father, for this nation to be one nation under God, indivisible with liberty and justice for all. God, we pray for a outpouring of your Spirit upon this land and throughout this land, dear Lord, that will exalt yourself and your people as they seek to be committed unto you. God, we pray that this may be a land of the free and the home of the brave for hundreds of years yet to come, that we might be a home base for Christian faith and mission, and that we might be a strong base for freedom in all of this world. God, we come to thee calling upon your name and seeking, God, your blessing upon this nation. And Lord, that we might hear your word, and that I and others may preach your word and teach your word, so that people of this country could know and understand that the God of Abraham, Isaac, and Jacob, the one true living God of which there is no other, certainly calls for the love and allegiance of people in this world. Our Heavenly Father, we are thankful today that we have some knowledge of you from the Bible, your holy word, and Lord, we are thankful for the personal, experiential knowledge that we have of you, and rejoice, dear God, in being able to look and recall how the Lord God Almighty has worked in days gone by. And Lord, we pray for a revival of the Spirit of God moving over our land to convict the lost of the need of the Savior, to heal the bodies of the sick, to reach into the very most remote parts of this land to touch the hearts of people that they might want to rise up and be your children. God, we pray for ones that have the opportunity to be influential for you in all of the public spectrum, that God, you would use them now to stand and influence others to live godly lives and to embrace Christian faith. Thank you, Heavenly Father, for all that you have already done. And we're just, Lord, waiting for a great moving of the hand of God upon this land and across this land, for your will to be done in the hearts and lives of people. And, oh God, we pray that you will intervene to divinely watch over and care for the existence of this nation as the founding fathers so desired it to be. And God, I know today there are people that are struggling with life, problems and troubles that they face. And Lord, I pray that you would intervene in the affairs of their life, that God, they might truly experience help that has come from the Almighty God. And Father, we pray today for the many that are sick and ask God that you would touch their bodies to bring healing and wellness, and that you would reveal knowledge, dear God, to us human beings as you did in the past. And as the people look for the natural cures in life and found them, God, so let it be today that as the researchers seek for those things that will help cure particular illnesses like cancer and Parkinson's and Alzheimer's, God, give to them understanding of what can be done to help these who are ones overtaken by these illnesses. And then, God, we pray today for those who are discouraged and downhearted and sad and depressed and heartbroken. God, you're the one that can help them, and I pray that you would intervene in their lives. Maybe people right on the verge of ending their lives today. God, will you intervene in their lives? And Lord, lift them up out of that sinking, miry sand and set their feet on a solid rock and point them in the right direction, oh God. Heavenly Father, thank you for all that you have done and are doing and will do to glorify yourself in this world. And Lord, especially as we in America celebrate the birthday of this nation, Lord, we pray for your guidance and your divine protection and, Lord, the exaltation of the Almighty God in the midst of this all. In Jesus' name I pray. Amen. Well, again, I thank you this morning for being a part of this service. And as we have stated in our services, especially on yesterday again, of our desire that we feel led of God to study through or walk through or preach from the Gospel of John. And it is something that I know is of great importance. As we stated on yesterday, of John saying to us why that he was inspired of God to write this Gospel of John. And he says in the last two chapters, chapter 20 and chapter 21, why God would have him to write these words of Scripture. And in the Gospel of John, chapter 20, next to the last chapter in his book, chapter 20, verse 30, and he says, 20, verse 30, and he says, and many other signs truly did Jesus.

unto God for these words that he is able to write down and to record for us. And to say, you know, this book doesn't contain all the things that Jesus did. There are many other things that Jesus did in the presence of his disciples. But these, John got recorded as God enabled him to do so. And they are written that you might believe that Jesus is the Christ or the Messiah or the Savior. And that he is the Son of God. And that believing you might have life through his name. So, John's just saying, I've written these things so that you can have eternal life. And then in chapter 21, the last chapter of the Gospel of John, and the last verse, John says, and there are also many other things which Jesus did, the which if they should be written every one, I suppose that even the world itself could not contain the books that should be written. Amen. Oh, just plain old teaching and talking that God gave to John to say why he had written these books or this book. And he clearly tells us that there were a lot of other things that Jesus did. We just got a small portion of them in the Bible, but they are given to us to be the source by which we can believe that Jesus is the Son of God, the Savior of the world. And that believing in him, we might have eternal life. Oh, how joyful and wonderful it truly is for us to be able to share in the wonderful work and grace of God because that there were ones who obeyed God and wrote these scriptures down. Folks, I'm telling you, we need to cherish this word of God. Now, John, the Gospel of John, is just only one book in the Bible. And of the 27 books in the New Testament, the Apostle John wrote this Gospel of John. Then he wrote 1st, 2nd, 3rd Epistles of John. And then he writes for us the book of Revelation. However, we must remember, he is only the human author, the true author, the source from which the words will flow are from the inspiration of the Almighty God through his Holy Spirit to the Apostle John. So that we today might be the recipients of God's love in such a way as we have it in the written form of how to have eternal life. The Gospel of John is just so clear about these things. Well, I know that we're ending close to the ending of our time this morning, and I would like for you to sing with me the chorus of God Bless America and sing it as a prayer for our country. And I also want to mention that I believe today is Brother Hoke Henson's birthday, and he is turning

0: years old and this birthday, and we wish Hope the best for years yet to come. Wonderful child of God, man of God, and we wanted to make.
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4: ABC News, I'm Sherry Preston. New jobs numbers out today show a lower than expected number of businesses were hiring last month. Big drop from the month before. University of Michigan economics professor Justin Wolfer says it was a sobering wake up.
5: After the previous jobs report, it was a yabba dabba do moment. It looked like the economy was sailing forward and was downright strong. This has caused us not just this month's number, but a couple of the revisions to the previous months. It has brought us back down to this is healthy, but it's not amazing.
4: The Trump administration plans a big fireworks display in Washington, D.C. for America's 250th birthday. However, the administration is also reportedly eyeing the prospect of dangerous air pollution as a result. The revelry expected amid the scorching heat wave that could trigger respiratory issues for some. An 11-hour bombardment of Kyiv, Russian drones and missiles pounding Ukraine's capital, killing at least 21 people. Families had to move underground, some of them taking shelter in the subways. This is ABC News. When President Trump struck the USMCA trade deal with Mexico and Canada in his first term, he called it, quote, the best agreement we've ever made. Well, now the White House says the U.S. will not renew the deal unless changes are made. Administration officials point to what they say are shortcomings in trade with both countries. A big change is coming to the video game world. ABC's Dave Packer says goodbye to the discs.
6: For more than 30 years, video gamers with PlayStations have been carefully taking care of those game discs. But soon there won't be any discs at all. Sony now says come January of 2028, it won't be releasing any more games on physical discs. Video game giant Rockstar beating Sony to the punch, announcing the highly anticipated Grand Theft Auto 6 will only be sold as a download. Dave Packer, ABC News.
4: The first set of events due to start in a few hours in the Travis Kelce Taylor Swift weekend wedding extravaganza at Madison Square Garden. Sherry Preston, ABC News.
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1: The time is 12:08. It is 88 degrees and sunny. Feels like 95.
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0: Lieutenant Andrews H. Andy Lundquist, age 70, of Brasstown, passed away Wednesday, June 24th at his residence. He was a native of Holden, Massachusetts, and joined the U.S. Air Force shortly after high school. He lived in Brandon, Florida, where he drove trucks for Smith Transfer until moving to Hayesville in the late 1980s. Andy started a lawn and handyman service and began volunteering with Clay County Fire and Rescue, working his way up to chief with the fire department. He later worked for Clay County Sheriff's Department as a jailer, again working his way up the ranks, and became assistant administrator and earned the rank of lieutenant. Andy was a devoted member of Catalyst Church, where he was involved in all of the fundraisers. He also served on the security team at the church, volunteered building ramps and porches for the disabled, and delivering firewood for the Hinton Rural Life Center. He was a gifted woodworker and could build or fix most anything. He was the son of the late William and Ida Marie Holmes. He was also preceded in death by his biological father, Kenneth Harold Lundquist. Surviving are his wife, Shannon Lundquist of Brasstown, 4 children, Randy Lundquist and wife Leanne, Andrea Suarez and husband Randy, Harvey May and Justin May, a brother, David Holmes and wife Sue, a sister, Donna Patch and husband Kenny, 7 grandchildren, Nicholas, Olivia, Gracie, and Maddox Lundquist, Luca Suarez, and Savannah and Jaden May, many nieces, nephews, and extended family. A celebration of life will be held at 2 o'clock today at Catalyst Church, with Reverend Brandon Matheson officiating. Military honors and law enforcement honors will be provided. The family will receive friends until 1:45 prior to the service. Ivy Funeral Home Hayesville, in charge of all arrangements for Andrews H. Andy Lundquist, age 70. Daryl Gates, age 74, of Marble, passed away Sunday, June 28th, at his residence. He had served in the U.S. Marine Corps. He was the son of the late Mandy Gates. He was also preceded in death by a daughter, Deanna Dockery, a granddaughter, Kelly Dockery, and 2 brothers, Mac and Junebug Gates. Surviving are 2 daughters, Christina Gates and Christy Gates, both of Murphy, several grandkids and great-grandkids. No services are planned at this time. Ivy Funeral Home Andrews in charge of all arrangements for Daryl Gates, age 74. Jeff McTaggart, age 49, of Andrews, passed away Friday, June 26th. He was a native and lifelong resident of Andrews. Jeff owned and operated Evergreen Tree Service for several years. He most recently worked for Midnight Electric. He was the son of the late Charles Marvin Sonny and Sally Morgan McTaggart. He was also preceded in death by 2 brothers, Danny Ray Morgan and Charles David McTaggart. Surviving are 2 sons, Slade McTaggart of Asheville and Bailey McTaggart of Brasstown. In lieu of flowers, the family requests donations be made to the Ivy Funeral Home. No services are planned at this time. Ivy Funeral Home Andrews in charge of all arrangements. For Jeff McTaggart, age 49. David Allen Terry, age 61, of Marble, passed away Sunday, June 28th, in a Maggie Valley care facility. A Florida native, David moved to the area in 2002. He was the son of Midge DeMaio and the late Edward Terry. Surviving are his wife of 16 years, Jean Terry, 3 daughters and 3 sons. No services are planned at this time. Ivy Funeral Home Andrews in charge of all arrangements for David Allen Terry, age 61. Thelma Beavers, age 98, of Murphy, went home to be with the Lord on Wednesday, July 1st. She was a native and lifelong resident of Cherokee County. Thelma retired from Levi Strauss and was a member of Tomatla Baptist Church. She was the daughter of the late James and Ebby Mayhew. She was also preceded in death by her husband, Frank Beaver, 1 son, Bobby Beaver, and 1 daughter, Sheila Ann Beaver. Surviving are 1 daughter, Shirley Owenby, and husband Steve, 1 daughter-in-law, Betty Beaver, 3 grandchildren, Justin Owenby, Matt Beaver, and Melissa Godfrey, 9 great-grandchildren, Brooklyn, Seth, Scout, and Bethany Owenby, Annie, Allie, and Cooper Godfrey, Charles, and Brooks Beaver. A celebration of life will be held at a later date. In lieu of flowers, the family requests memorials be made to the Valley River Humane Society. Ivy Funeral Home Murphy, in charge of all arrangements for Thelma Beavers, age 98. William Bill Hughes, yes, former Mayor Bill Hughes, age 90, of Murphy, passed away Thursday, July 2nd, at his residence. Arrangements are incomplete and will be announced by Ivy Funeral Home Murphy.
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5: Thank you for listening to Loving People to Jesus. I'm Pastor Jimmy Tanner of the First Baptist Church of Murphy, North Carolina, and I'm grateful for WKRK and our listeners who support this daily program. This week, we're trying to finish up in Genesis. Genesis chapter 6, starting in verse 18, the Bible says this, "But with thee will I establish my covenant, and thou shalt come into the ark, thou and thy sons and thy wives and thy sons' wives with thee. And of every living thing of all flesh, 2 of every sort shalt thou bring into the ark, to keep them alive with thee. They shall be male and female, of fowl after their kind, and of cattle after their kind, of every creeping thing of the earth after his kind. 2 of every sort shall come unto thee, to keep them alive. And take thou unto thee of all food that is eaten, and thou shalt gather it to thee. It shall be for food for thee and for them. Thus did Noah according to all that God commanded him, and so did he." So we're looking this week at the provisions of the ark. Last week we saw the plans of the ark, and then we're seeing this provision. It was a promise of God, the promise of his covenant, and then we see the preservation of the ark. God promised to preserve life. Listen, that's what he's saying here in verses 18 through 20. He tells Shem, Ham, and Japheth, and Noah and his wife to come in. Human life, Jesus will preserve those who come to him by faith. That's what the scriptures teach us. In 1 Peter 1:5, it says, who are kept by the power of God through faith unto salvation, ready to be revealed in the last times. So God does that, and he that's the picture of what he was doing in the ark when they came into the ark. See, the doctrine of perseverance of the saints is about the saints who serve God and who endure to the end. But I also believe that they're preserved by God. They're sealed, the Bible tells us. In 2 Corinthians 1:22, it says, "Who hath also sealed us and given us the earnest of the Spirit in our hearts." God has literally sealed us unto that day of redemption. Ephesians 1:13, "In whom ye also trusted after that ye heard the word of truth, the gospel of your salvation, and whom also after that ye believed ye were sealed with the Holy Spirit of promise." See, just as God does all of these things in human life, it's a picture to what he did with Noah and his family. Ephesians 4:30 says, "And grieve not the Holy Spirit of God, whereby you are sealed unto the day of redemption." Aren't you glad that God's going to redeem us? The Bible tells us in Genesis 7:16, "And they that went in male and female of all flesh, as God had commanded him, and the Lord shut him in." The Lord literally shut the door on the ark. That door that was built on the side of the ark, the Lord shut it. And just, I want you to understand what that's a picture of. God's still got the door open for you. The door's open for you to come to him today, and he wants you to get inside. He's been waiting on you to come. And man can't do, God can do what man can't do. John chapter 10, verse 28 tells us this, "And I give unto them eternal life, and they shall never perish, neither shall any man pluck them out of my hand. My Father which gave them me is greater than all, and no man is able to pluck them out of my Father's hand. I and my Father are one." God has a plan for us, and that plan is to save us and to keep us and to seal us unto the day of redemption. But not only human life did he persevere. The Bible says animal life. God plans will ultimately rescue the creation. We hear a lot of people about rescuing dogs and cats and animals, but listen to Romans 8:20 through 22. "For the creature was made subject to vanity, not willing, but by reason of him who hath subject the same in hope, because the creature itself also shall be delivered from the bondage of corruption into the glorious liberty of the children of God. For we know that the whole creation groaneth and travaileth in pain together until now." God's got a plan. I'm so glad he's got a plan. He's got a plan to preserve us all, to save us all, to bring us home. He intends that all should be saved and that none should be lost. And my friend, if you're still without a covenant and you're still on the outside and God hadn't shut you in and God's not holding you securely in the palm of his hand, I pray today you will come to Jesus Christ for that salvation. Call out to him. Put your faith in him. Say, "Lord, I don't understand it all maybe, but I trust you for it all." In Jesus' powerful name we pray. Amen. Thank you for listening.
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0: Herschel Vance Van Hensley, age 54, of Murphy, passed away at his home on Friday, June 26. He was a native of Yancey County and born to Charlie and Myra Hensley of Burnsville. Van was a graduate of Mars Hill University and a builder by trade. Surviving are his wife, Lisa Hensley, two sons, Colby K. Hensley and wife, Kaylee of Murphy, Dawson V. Hensley of Murphy, a daughter, Emma Grace Hensley of Murphy, a grandson, Casey, two brothers, Eric C. Hensley and Stuart J. Hensley, one niece and one nephew, two nephews. A funeral service will be held at 1 o'clock today at Townsend Rose Funeral Home Chapel in Murphy with Reverend Kyle Cody and Reverend Keith Mashburn officiating. Burial will be at Laurel Hills Memory Garden in Young Harris, Georgia. A memorial service will be held at a later date in Burnsville. Townsend Rose Funeral Home is in charge of all arrangements for Herschel Vance Van Hensley, age 54. First Sergeant retired James Jim Reed Sr., age 78 of Murphy, peacefully passed away, surrounded by loved ones on June 27th following a courageous journey. He was a proud, dedicated, and decorated veteran of the U.S. military. He was preceded in death by his parents, James Cooley Reed and Evelyn Huntington Reed, and also his beloved son, Andrew Michael Reed. He's survived by his loving wife of 45 years, Sandra A. Reed, his children William Billy Alexander Reed and Rebecca, and James J.R. Richard Reed Jr. and Sarah Francis, his daughter-in-law Margaret Tipps Reed, his daughters Tracy and Candy of Killeen, Texas. He's also survived by 10 cherished grandchildren, as well as a vast community of extended family, friends, and brothers and sisters in arms. A celebration honoring his life, legacy, and military service with full honors will be held on Friday, July 3rd at 11:30 a.m. at Greenlawn Memorial Gardens in the Peachtree Community. The family will receive friends from 9 to 11 Friday at the Townsend Rose Funeral Home prior to the graveside service. Townsend Rose Funeral Home in charge of all arrangements for First Sergeant retired James Jim Reed Sr., age 78.
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0: William Abraham Abe Barker, age 65, of Blue Ridge, Georgia, passed away Friday, June 26th. He was born November 25th, 1960, in Greenwood, Mississippi, to the late Roy and Olivia Barker. William proudly served his country in the U.S. Army Special Forces. Flying was his greatest passion, and he built a career as an aviation pilot, doing what he loved most. Above all else, William was devoted to his family. He had recently celebrated 44 wonderful years of marriage with the love of his life, Deanne. He's survived by his loving wife, Deanne Elizabeth Barker, his children, Nicole Elizabeth Barker, Mitchell Eugene and Riley Barker, and Joshua Abraham Barker, his grandchildren, Hannah, Owen, Montgomery, and Virgil, his siblings, Maxwell Barker, Marjorie, and Pamela Barker, as well as nieces, nephews, extended family members, and dear friends. He was preceded in death by his brother, Roy Mitchell Barker. Family and friends are invited to visit today from 1 to 3 at Cochran McDaniel Funeral Home in Blue Ridge. A celebration of life will be held at a later date in Pine Bluff, North Carolina. Cochran McDaniel Funeral Home honored to serve the family of William Abraham Abe Barker, age 65. James William Mashburn, age 86, of Morganton, Georgia, passed away Sunday, June 28th, in Morganton. James was born June 25th, 1940, in Morganton, Georgia, to the late Claude and Blanche Mashburn. William was preceded in death by his parents, his brother Charlie Mashburn, and sisters Wilhelmine Naylor, Ruth Maney, and Ann Loftus. He's survived by his wife of 66 years, Faye Mashburn, son William Bill, and wife Sandra Mashburn, daughter Janet Hawkins, sister Sarah Watkins, brother Gary Mashburn, grandchildren Tyler Mashburn and Samantha Sunderland, and husband Nick, great-grandchild Maggie. He was a devoted member of Pleasant Hill Baptist Church in Mineral Bluff. Funeral service is today at 2 p.m. at Pleasant Hill Baptist Church, with Reverend Paul Adams and Reverend Scott Watkins officiating. There will be a Lion State viewing prior to the service. Interment will follow at the Pleasant Hill Baptist Church Cemetery. In lieu of flowers, please direct donations to St. Jude Children's Research Hospital. Cochran McDaniel Funeral Home, honored to serve the family of James William Mashburn, age 86. Sandra Mimi Clark, age 77, of Hiawassee, Georgia, entered into rest Sunday, June 28, surrounded by loved ones. Sandra was born on December 30, 1948, to the late Henry and Fady Samuel. She was a talented homemaker and was devoted to her husband and family. She was strong and resilient. She enjoyed interior design and creating beautiful floral pieces. She was a collector of Asian antiquities and artwork. She was preceded in death by her beloved husband, John J. Clark, son Shane Clark, sister Joanne Jordan. She's survived by her sons, John Clark and Eric Clark, grandchildren Nicole, Christopher, Michael, Brianna, Colton, Min Zhao, Kwa, Kaylee, Eli, Gage, and Fiona, great-grandchildren Ryder, Rainey, Clark, Benjamin, Alba, Penelope, Jonathan, and Eden, brother Randy Samuel, sister Michaela Bender, and honorary daughter JoJo. A large extended family and many friends also survive. Visitation will be held July 3rd at Belsine Baptist Church in Hiawassee, Georgia, from 12 until 2, with the service at 2, with Reverend Kevin Moss officiating. Cochran McDaniel Funeral Home, honored to serve the family of Sandra Mimi Clark, age 77. Jamie Wendling Davis suddenly passed away on Thursday, June 25th. Jamie was born March 10, 1978, in Lancaster, Pennsylvania, to Lewis and Diana Slifer Davis. Jamie survived by her cherished daughter, Lillian Davis, her life partner and friend, Troy Schultz, her loving parents, Lou and Diana Davis, and many, many family and friends. Jamie was a businesswoman at heart. She was a 2000 graduate of Georgia Southern University with a degree in economics. She was past manager at Target in Athens, Georgia, a leasing manager at Harbor Group Apartments in Buford, Georgia, and a leasing agent and real estate agent with RE/MAX Center in Duluth, Georgia. Currently, Jamie was co-owner alongside her father, Lou, of the Blue Ridge Bird Seed Company in downtown Blue Ridge. She was the treasurer for the Blue Ridge Business Association. She truly loved her fellow board members. Jamie was also deeply involved with the Blue Ridge Chamber. A ceremony in honor of Jamie's life will be held July 18th from 2 to 4 at the Watkins Barn and Venue in Blue Ridge. In lieu of flowers, please consider contributing to the GoFundMe scholarship in honor of Jamie Davis under the Blue Ridge Business Association. Cochran McDaniel Funeral Home, honored to serve the family of Jamie Wendling Davis, age 48.
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2: 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The Andrews 5K starts at 7:30 in the morning in downtown Andrews. 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
1: Hanging Dog Baptist Church has revival again tonight at 7 o'clock, and it is Toner Pastor Tony Gilbert and the church choir will come with him. 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That'll take place at 7 o'clock. July 9th, next Thursday, is a food pantry date at Brasstown Community Center. And that'll be from 11:30 until 12:30. And there is Backpack to School. 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July 11th from 11 until 2, that is not this Saturday, but next Saturday. There will also be hot dogs, snow cones, games, and face paint. And that is taking place at Center Church, which is next door to Comfort Grub, 5718 U.S. Highway 64. They also have a register to win a backpack filled with supplies. So the phone number, if you need any more information, is 361-8453. That's 361-8453. July 11th from 11 to 2, Backpack to School.
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0: that they'll be handling more than 52,000 flights today. That is thousands more than it handles on a typical day. And TSA is expected to screen more than 3 million passengers today.
1: Extreme heat, though, could impact travel. Dangerous triple-digit temperatures, along with the heat index, gripping the nation's midsection and East Coast. Fewer jobs were added last month. According to the Labor Department, there were 57,000 jobs created in June, about half of what analysts projected. April and May figures were also revised lower. In Venezuela, renewed hope after a security guard was rescued alive from a collapsed shopping mall 8 days after back-to-back earthquakes struck. This is ABC News. A new push from Washington to ban an illicit substance sold at deli counters, convenience stores, and vape shops across the country. Here's ABC's Andrea Fujii.
2: It's called 7-OH, a stimulant that can boost energy. Products can be in pill form, tea, or treats like ice cream and fruit-flavored gummies. The DEA now wants to classify it as a Schedule I drug, the same as heroin and LSD. 7-OH is a psychoactive substance with opioid-like effects derived from the naturally occurring kratom plant.
1: 7-OH overdose can look very similar to an opioid overdose. CDC officials urging Americans to take extra precautions to help reduce the risk of mosquito bites. They say the West Nile virus is spreading faster and earlier here in the U.S. than usual. Officials say that they are seeing the highest number of cases at this point in the season since 2004. Michelle Franzen, ABC News.
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5: For the KRK Forecast Center. I'm meteorologist Jennifer Naramore. Scattered showers and a few thunderstorms remaining in the forecast as we're moving on through the rest of today, and some of these storms may become severe. So please be weather aware. We're looking at the risk of some damaging winds, larger hail with some of these storms, and also very heavy rain. Heating up in the valleys into the mid-90s, otherwise some 80s for the mountains. Clearing out for tonight with the rain, but gaining some patchy fog, a low 65 to 70. More rounds of scattered thunderstorms coming in tomorrow.
6: I hope we get rain. All right. Miss Sue has lost a hubcap again. It's a 2015 Toyota hubcap, and she lost it somewhere in the Martins Creek area. So if you find it, give her a holler. 557-2966. 557-2966. All right, that last song was by New Ground, and I've got another one by New Ground, and then I'm going to play Anthem Edition, and they were formerly known as the Old Paths. I'm just trying to give you a taste of what's going on up in Bryson City.

0: Looking for a fun way to celebrate Independence Day weekend? Murphy has three straight days of family fun as we celebrate America's 250th birthday. Thursday, July 2nd, bring the family to Conejita Veterans Park for a free movie night featuring Disney's Zootopia 2. Bounce houses open at 5 o'clock and the movie begins at 9:15. Friday night, return to the park for Cherokee County's first ever drone show beginning shortly after dark. 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

0: Residents of the town of Andrews, North Carolina say, come on down and enjoy our 4th of July activities with us as we celebrate our nation's 250th birthday. Festivities during the day at Andrews Recreation Park and Town Pool leading up to the main fireworks display at dark. The Andrews 5K starts at 7:30 in the morning in downtown Andrews. 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
3: 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The 4th of July is a great day for our country, and we salute the people whose sacrifices have made this possible. 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
0: We hold these truths to be self-evident, that all men are created equal. They are all endowed by their Creator with certain unalienable rights, that among these are life, liberty, and the pursuit of happiness. These words are considered to be the best known words in the Declaration of Independence, still one of the greatest documents ever written. 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
3: The 4th of July isn't all about fun and fireworks. 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
5: Before Americans were Americans, they were British. 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Before America was an independent state, it was a dependent colony. On July 4th, 1776, that changed. 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
7: Oh. flatten junk. 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Oh, shoot. I got no phone. 'Cause I'm a pothole. So...

0: All right, we've got a Remington chainsaw with an 18-inch bar. The number to call, 541-8576, 541-8576.
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3: We hold these truths to be self-evident, that all men are created equal. They are all endowed by their Creator with certain unalienable rights, that among these are life, liberty, and the pursuit of happiness. These words are considered to be the best-known words in the Declaration of Independence, still one of the greatest documents ever written. From Spud, Rita, and the Hemp Hill Vinyl Siding and Metal Roofing family of Blairsville, Georgia, have a happy 4th of July.
4: July 4th, we celebrate the birth of our nation and the freedoms we enjoy. 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Happy Independence Day. God bless America.
5: This year, Graham County Heritage Festival will take place on July 3rd and July 4th at 89th Street in Robbinsville, North Carolina. 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Join us for great fun and fellowship. Happy Independence Day, all!

Thanks for hanging out with me again today. I do appreciate it, and I'll be back in the morning, good Lord willing, and the saints don't rise. Y'all pray for rain.

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1: ABC News, I'm Michelle Franz, and final preparations for America's 250th celebrations are underway. And in Washington, D.C., that includes heightened security for fireworks and festivities. ABC's Pierre Thomas has more.
2: 19 miles of fencing is being installed as we speak.

0: and against Bosnia and Herzegovina, the U.S. advances to the round of 16. This is ABC News. A breakaway group of Catholics in rural Switzerland who took action without the Pope's approval now kicked out of the church.
1: During a ceremony this week, four bishops were ordained by an ultra-conservative sect of Catholics known as the Society of St. Pius X. The group opposes calls to modernize the Catholic Church and rejects the reforms that were adopted as a part of Vatican II. The ordinations came with a threat that the new bishops would be kicked out of the church forever, and this week, Pope Leo XVI did just that. He accused the bishops and those who ordained them of creating a schism, which means an intentional break with the church, and then he had them excommunicated. Sherry Preston, ABC News.
0: Alex Ovechkin says he's back and will not retire. The hockey legend returning for a 22nd NHL season after re-signing with the Washington Capitals. That deal reportedly includes a $1 million salary and bonuses worth an additional $8 million. Michelle Franzen, ABC News.
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4: For the WKRK Forecast Center, I'm meteorologist Jennifer Naramore. Scattered showers and a few thunderstorms remaining in the forecast as we're moving on through the rest of today, and some of these storms may become severe. So please be weather aware. We're looking at the risk of some damaging winds, larger hail with some of these storms, and also very heavy rain. Heating up in the valleys into the mid-90s, otherwise some 80s for the mountains. Clearing out for tonight with the rain, but gaining some patchy fog, a low 65 to 70. More rounds of scattered thunderstorms coming in tomorrow.
5: Looking for a fun way to celebrate Independence Day weekend? 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Bounce House is open at 5 o'clock and the movie begins at 9:15. Friday night, return to the park for Cherokee County's first ever drone show beginning shortly after dark. Watch the sky come alive in a high-tech salute to America's heritage and freedom. Then Saturday, July 4th, the America 250 Heritage Festival takes over downtown Murphy. Because of the heat advisory, festivities begin at 6 p.m. Enjoy music, food, cultural performances, family activities, local shopping, and fireworks around 9:45. 3 days, three great events, one unforgettable July 4th weekend in Murphy, North Carolina.
6: We hold these truths to be self-evident, that all men are created equal. They're all endowed by their Creator with certain unalienable rights, that among these are life, liberty, and the pursuit of happiness. These words are considered to be the best-known words in the Declaration of Independence, still one of the greatest documents ever written. From Spud, Rita, and the Hemp Hill Vinyl Siding and Metal Roofing family of Blairsville, Georgia, have a happy 4th of July.
7: July 4th, we celebrate the birth of our nation and the freedoms we enjoy. It's a day for family, friends, and fireworks. From Dr. Dan Eichenbaum, with offices in Murphy, Blairsville, and Ellijay. Happy Independence Day. God bless America.
8: Before Americans were Americans, they were British. Before Americans governed themselves, they were governed by a distant British king and a British parliament in which they had no vote. Before America was an independent state, it was a dependent colony. On July 4th, 1776, that changed. The Declaration of Independence was signed, the beginning of the United States of America. From Wilson Well Drilling family of Brasstown, happy birthday, America.

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0: As we celebrate Independence Day, may we rejoice that we are free indeed. Elmer Davis stated, "This nation will remain the land of the free only so long as it is the home of the brave." From all at Sean's Home Furnishings, Blairsville, Georgia, happy 4th of July. From President Donna Tipton Rogers, members of Tri-County Community College Board of Trustees, faculty, and staff, may July 4th be a symbol of peace, prosperity, and happiness in your lives. Happy Independence Day to all.
2: Independence is one of the valuable gifts that one can enjoy. 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Happy 4th of July from everyone at Townsend Rose Funeral Homes, Murphy, Andrews, and Hayesville.
0: Happy 4th of July. 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Grateful for freedom and faith in this blessed land. From Pastor Chris Rumfelt and the First Free Will Baptist Church family of Hayesville, happy Independence Day to all. 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
2: Taxation without representation was the battle cry in America's 13 colonies, which were forced to pay taxes to England's King George III despite having no representation in British Parliament. Dissatisfaction grew with the colony's Second Continental Congress officially adopting the Declaration of Independence on July 4th, 1776. From everyone at Blue Ridge Mountain EMC, Young Harris, Georgia, have a wonderful 4th. Independence Day is the perfect time to count the many blessings of freedom and liberty. Murphy Appliance Repair wishes your Independence Day to be full of the blessings of being an American. Happy 4th of July!

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0: As we celebrate Independence Day, may we rejoice that we are free indeed. Elmer Davis stated, "This nation will remain the land of the free only so long as it is the home of the brave." From all at Sean's Home Furnishings, Blairsville, Georgia, happy 4th of July.
3: We hold these truths to be self-evident, that all men are created equal. They are all endowed by their Creator with certain unalienable rights. That among these are life, liberty, and the pursuit of happiness. These words are considered to be the best known words in the Declaration of Independence, still one of the greatest documents ever written. From Spud, Rita, and the Hemp Hill Vinyl Siding and Metal Roofing family of Blairsville, Georgia, have a happy 4th of July.
4: The 4th of July isn't all about fun and fireworks. It's about freedom and the birthday of our country. God bless America. And happy 4th of July to all from Parker's Burgers and Sweets, Highway 64 West, Murphy.
5: The Declaration of Independence is a very important part of American democracy because, first, it contains the ideals of our nation. Second, it contains the complaints of the colonist against the British king. Third, it contains the arguments the colonists used to explain why they wanted to be free of British rule. The Jackie Jones Chrysler Dodge Jeep Ram family of Hayesville urge you to read the Declaration of Independence. Happy 4th of July to all.

0: Why not? 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
1: If you grew up in the mountains, chances are you grew up hearing music just like this. 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
1: ABC News, I'm Michelle Franzen. The daredevil couple that scaled the Empire State Building yesterday in court today and put on supervised leave released by the judge pending their next court date in August, each facing multiple felony charges. The duo's attorney, Jason Rinsky, says he believes some of those charges are not warranted.
2: With respect to climbing the Empire State Building, obviously that's, not advised. However, charging them with these crimes, reckless endangerment in the first degree and burglary in the third degree, that's definitely, over the top here.
1: Authorities say the stunt put people at risk, including emergency crews. Fewer jobs added last month, according to the Labor Department. 57,000 jobs created in June, half of what analysts projected. And the holiday getaway is here. Travelers could be, whether they're driving or flying, could be impacted by extreme heat. This is ABC News. A nun who was on her way to Mass in Texas, arrested by federal immigration agents. The Department of Homeland Security has been ramping up immigration arrests over the last 5 days, reporting 10,000 were taken into custody. More from ABC's Jay O'Brien.
3: We're learning that Sister Leticia Obuaja, a Nigerian national, was arrested and detained by immigration enforcement while walking to Mass. It happened last Sunday in McAllen, Texas. Bishop Daniel E. Flores of the Diocese of Brownsville calling her a source of goodness and hope in their community. Just a few hours after her arrest, DHS later releasing Sister Obuaja, who's been in the U.S. for at least 10 years, but her immigration status is unclear.
1: Russia launching a major attack on Ukraine's capital, now called the worst strike since the war began. Dozens of missiles and drones targeting nearly every district of Kyiv, and residential buildings were not spared. Officials say at least 21 people died in those attacks. Michelle Franzen, ABC News.
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6: For the WKRK Forecast Center, I'm meteorologist Jennifer Naramore. Scattered showers and a few thunderstorms remaining in the forecast as we're moving on through the rest of today, and some of these storms may become severe. So please be weather aware. We're looking at the risk of some damaging winds, larger hail with some of these storms, and also very heavy rain. Heating up in the valleys into the mid-90s, otherwise some 80s for the mountains. Clearing out for tonight with the rain, but gaining some patchy fog, a low 65 to 70. More rounds of scattered thunderstorms coming in tomorrow.
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4: As we celebrate Independence Day, may we rejoice that we are free indeed. Elmer Davis stated, "This nation will remain the land of the free only so long as it is the home of the brave." 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
1: Independence is one of the valuable gifts that one can enjoy. We hope that God's blessings are always with us, so that the coming generations can also enjoy the fruits of independence. The 4th of July is a great day for our country, and we salute the people whose sacrifices have made this possible. Happy 4th of July from everyone at Townsend Rose Funeral Homes, Murphy, Andrews, and Hayesville.
5: We hold these truths to be self-evident, that all men are created equal. They are all endowed by their Creator with certain unalienable rights, that among these are life, liberty, and the pursuit of happiness. These words are considered to be the best known words in the Declaration of Independence, still one of the greatest documents ever written. From Spud, Rita, and the Hemp Hill Vinyl Siding and Metal Roofing family of Blairsville, Georgia, have a happy 4th of July.

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0: As we celebrate Independence Day, may we rejoice that we are free indeed. Elmer Davis stated, "This nation will remain the land of the free only so long as it is the home of the brave." From all at Sean's Home Furnishings, Blairsville, Georgia, happy 4th of July. 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
3: The Declaration of Independence is a very important part of American democracy because, first, it contains the ideals of our nation. Second, it contains the complaints of the colonist against the British king. Third, it contains the arguments the colonist used to explain why they wanted to be free of British rule. The Jackie Jones Chrysler Dodge Jeep Ram family of Hayesville urge you to read the Declaration of Independence. Happy 4th of July to all. The 4th of July isn't all about fun and fireworks. It's about freedom and the birthday of our country. God bless America, and happy 4th of July to all from Parker's Burgers and Sweets, Highway 64 West, Murphy. No other date on our calendar symbolizes all that our country stands for than the 4th of July. As we remember our country's birthday, may you also enjoy family, food, and fun. From the Jim Miller State Farm Insurance family, Highway 64 West of Murphy, happy 4th of July.

Hey, it's Greg Goodman. If you've been with us for a while today, thank you. And if you just found us on the dial, welcome. 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
3: We hold these truths to be self-evident, that all men are created equal. They are all endowed by their Creator with certain unalienable rights, that among these are life, liberty, and the pursuit of happiness. These words are considered to be the best known words in the Declaration of Independence, still one of the greatest documents ever written. From Spud, Rita, and the Hemp Hill Vinyl Siding and Metal Roofing family of Blairsville, Georgia, have a happy 4th of July.
4: Before Americans were Americans, they were British. Before Americans governed themselves, they were governed by a distant British king and a British parliament in which they had no vote. Before America was an independent state, it was a dependent colony. On July 4th, 1776, that changed. The Declaration of Independence was signed, the beginning of the United States of America. From Wilson Well Drilling family of Brasstown, happy birthday, America.
0: From President Donna Tipton Rogers, members of Tri-County Community College Board of Trustees, faculty, and staff, may July 4th be a symbol of peace, prosperity, and happiness in your lives. Happy Independence Day to all.
5: The Declaration of Independence is a very important part of American democracy because, first, it contains the ideals of our nation. Second, it contains the complaints of the colonist against the British king. Third, it contains the arguments the colonists used to explain why they wanted to be free of British rule. The Jackie Jones Chrysler Dodge Jeep Ram family of Hayesville urge you to read the Declaration of Independence. Happy 4th of July to all.

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1: ABC News, I'm Michelle Franzen. In Washington, D.C., U.S. Attorney Jeanine Pirro announcing in the indictment of David Hearn in connection with alleged vandalism at the Lincoln Memorial Reflecting Pool, the three-time U.S. Olympian accused of destroying parts of the pool's new coated blue lining.
2: This was a deliberate act to damage the reflecting pool at the National Mall that members of the National Park Service actually have worked hard to restore and have witnessed.
1: Hearn denies doing anything violent or removing the

0: summer. A law enforcement official briefed on the matter, telling the Associated Press global superstar Taylor Swift and Super Bowl champion Travis Kelce will have their wedding Friday night in that arena. The event is for about 1,000 people and is a 12-hour party beginning with a cocktail hour at 4 o'clock Friday afternoon and scheduled to last until about 4 a.m. Saturday morning.
1: ABC's Morgan Norwood. This week, Swift and Kelce donated some $26 million to charities across the U.S. Mediated talks between the U.S. and Iran progressing, according to Pakistan's foreign ministry, though Iran still hasn't shown a full commitment to the terms laid out in the memo of understanding. I'm Michelle Franzen, ABC News.
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4: For the KRK Forecast Center, I'm meteorologist Jennifer Naramore. Scattered showers and a few thunderstorms remaining in the forecast as we're moving on through the rest of today, and some of these storms may become severe. So please be weather aware. We're looking at the risk of some damaging winds, larger hail with some of these storms, and also very heavy rain. Heating up in the valleys into the mid-90s, otherwise some 80s for the mountains. Clearing out for tonight with the rain, but gaining some patchy fog, a low 65 to 70. More rounds of scattered thunderstorms coming in tomorrow.
5: Independence is one of the valuable gifts that one can enjoy. We hope that God's blessings are always with us, so that the coming generations can also enjoy the fruits of independence. The 4th of July is a great day for our country, and we salute the people whose sacrifices have made this possible. Happy 4th of July from everyone at Townsend Rose Funeral Homes, Murphy, Andrews, and Hayesville.
6: We hold these truths to be self-evident, that all men are created equal. They are all endowed by their Creator with certain unalienable rights, that among these are life, liberty, and the pursuit of happiness. These words are considered to be the best-known words in the Declaration of Independence, still one of the greatest documents ever written. From Spud, Rita, and the Hemp Hill Vinyl Siding and Metal Roofing family of Blairsville, Georgia, have a happy 4th of July.
7: Happy 4th of July. 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From Pastor Chris Rumfelt and the First Free Will Baptist Church family of Hayesville, happy Independence Day to all.
5: The Declaration of Independence is a very important part of American democracy, because first, it contains the ideals of our nation. Second, it contains the complaints of the colonists against the British king. Third, it contains the arguments the colonists used to explain why they wanted to be free of British rule. The Jackie Jones Chrysler Dodge Jeep Ram family of Hayesville urge you to read the Declaration of Independence. Happy 4th of July to all.
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1: Looking for a fun way to celebrate Independence Day weekend? Murphy has three straight days of family fun as we celebrate America's 250th birthday. Thursday, July 2nd, bring the family to Conahita Veterans Park for a free movie night featuring Disney's Zootopia 2. Bounce House is open at 5 o'clock and the movie begins at 9:15. Friday night, return to the park for Cherokee County's first ever drone show beginning shortly after dark. Watch the sky come alive in a high-tech salute to America's heritage and freedom. Then Saturday, July 4th, the America 250 Heritage Festival takes over downtown Murphy. Because of the heat advisory, festivities begin at 6 p.m. Enjoy music, food, cultural performances, family activities, local shopping, and fireworks around 9:45. 3 days, three great events, one unforgettable July 4th weekend in Murphy, North Carolina.
0: July 4th, we celebrate the birth of our nation and the freedoms we enjoy. It's a day for family, friends, and fireworks. From Dr. Dan Eichenbaum with offices in Murphy, Blairsville, and Ellijay. Happy Independence Day. God bless America.
2: The 4th of July isn't all about fun and fireworks. It's about freedom and the birthday of our country. God bless America. And happy 4th of July to all from Parker's Burgers and Sweets, Highway 64 West, Murphy. Taxation without representation was the battle cry in America's 13 colonies, which were forced to pay taxes to England's King George III despite having no representation in British Parliament. Dissatisfaction grew with the colony's Second Continental Congress officially adopting the Declaration of Independence on July 4, 1776. From everyone at Blue Ridge Mountain EMC, Young Harris, Georgia, have a wonderful 4th.

0: 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We've got more great Southern gospel music coming right up.
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1: This July, celebrate freedom where the mountains sing. 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
1: ABC News, I'm Michelle Franzen. A heat wave bearing down on much of the country. Triple-digit real and field temperatures shattering records heading into the July 4th holiday. The Trump administration is planning a big fireworks display in D.C. for America's 250th, but there are concerns over smoke that will linger in the air.
2: The late-night pyrotechnic display is expected to last 40 minutes, making for the biggest fireworks show in memory on the National Mall. But the Washington Post reports the revelry could prompt respiratory issues. The paper cites internal National Park Service documents urging against prolonged exposure to the particulate matter from the 850,000 explosives, saying the fireworks could lead to elevated levels of pollution in D.C., for 3 to 6 hours after the show.
1: ABC Stephen Portnoy. More than a week after the double earthquakes in Venezuela, crews rescued a security guard alive from a collapsed shopping mall. And the U.S. men's soccer team celebrating last night's World Cup win against Bosnia and Herzegovina. They advanced to the round of 16. This is ABC News. The man and woman that climbed to the spire of the Empire State Building yesterday have been released from custody. They're on supervised release facing multiple charges, including reckless endangerment, burglary, and criminal mischief. That stunt seen around the world, ending in what appeared to be a proposal. ABC's Aaron Katursky catching up with the duo after their hearing.
3: They did walk out of court today, hand in hand, and they ended up walking to the train. We walked with them. And they are on supervised release. The attorney said that the couple rushed

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2: From the WKRK Forecast Center, I'm meteorologist Jennifer Naramore. Scattered showers and a few thunderstorms remaining in the forecast as we're moving on through the rest of today, and some of these storms may become severe. So please be weather aware. We're looking at the risk of some damaging winds, larger hail with some of these storms, and also very heavy rain. Heating up in the valleys into the mid-90s, otherwise some 80s for the mountains. Clearing out for tonight with the rain, but gaining some patchy fog, a low 65 to 70. More rounds of scattered thunderstorms coming in tomorrow.
3: Residents of the town of Andrews, North Carolina, say come on down and enjoy our 4th of July activities with us as we celebrate our nation's 250th birthday. Festivities during the day at Andrews Recreation Park and Town Pool leading up to the main fireworks display at dark. The Andrews 5K starts at 7:30 in the morning in downtown Andrews. Beginning at 10 a.m., enjoy a variety of traditional games, sack races, horseshoe tournaments, and cornhole competitions. 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In the evening, the Steve Jordan Band will perform live until dark, followed by fireworks display at dark. Also, food trucks, prizes, and more. Andrews, North Carolina, it's the 4th of July celebration. 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
4: Independence is one of the valuable gifts that one can enjoy. We hope that God's blessings are always with us, so that the coming generations can also enjoy the fruits of independence. The 4th of July is a great day for our country, and we salute the people whose sacrifices have made this possible. 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
3: We hold these truths to be self-evident, that all men are created equal. They are all endowed by their Creator with certain unalienable rights, that among these are life, liberty, and the pursuit of happiness. These words are considered to be the best-known words in the Declaration of Independence, still one of the greatest documents ever written. From Spud, Rita, and the Hemp Hill Vinyl Siding and Metal Roofing family of Blairsville, Georgia, have a happy 4th of July.
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Murphy sits right here in the corner of North Carolina, just a short drive from Georgia and Tennessee. And from here, we're sending Southern Gospel music across the mountains on WKRK.

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1: Looking for a fun way to celebrate Independence Day weekend? 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
0: July 4th, we celebrate the birth of our nation and the freedoms we enjoy. It's a day for family, friends, and fireworks. From Dr. Dan Eichenbaum, with offices in Murphy, Blairsville, and Ellijay. 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
4: The Declaration of Independence is a very important part of American democracy because, first, it contains the ideals of our nation. Second, it contains the complaints of the colonists against the British king. Third, it contains the arguments the colonists used to explain why they wanted to be free of British rule. The Jackie Jones Chrysler Dodge Jeep Ram family of Hayesville urge you to read the Declaration of Independence. Happy 4th of July to all.

Hey, it's Greg Goodman. Southern gospel music has a way of reminding us that no matter what we're facing, there's always hope ahead. More great music is coming up.

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1: 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The Andrews 5K starts at 7:30 in the morning in downtown Andrews. 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
0: From President Donna Tipton Rogers, members of Tri-County Community College Board of Trustees, faculty, and staff, may July 4th be a symbol of peace, prosperity, and happiness in your lives. Happy Independence Day to all.
1: We hold these truths to be self-evident, that all men are created equal. They are all endowed by their Creator with certain unalienable rights, that among these are life, liberty, and the pursuit of happiness. These words are considered to be the best known words in the Declaration of Independence, still one of the greatest documents ever written. From Spud, Rita, and the Hemp Hill Vinyl Siding and Metal Roofing family of Blairsville, Georgia, have a happy 4th of July.
0: Happy 4th of July. May God bless America and guide our nation toward His perfect will. Grateful for freedom and faith in this blessed land. From Pastor Chris Rumfelt and the First Free Will Baptist Church family of Hayesville, happy Independence Day to all.
2: Taxation without representation was the battle cry in America's 13 colonies, which were forced to pay taxes to England's King George III despite having no representation in British Parliament. Dissatisfaction grew with the colony's Second Continental Congress officially adopting the Declaration of Independence on July 4, 1776. From everyone at Blue Ridge Mountain EMC, Young Harris, Georgia, have a wonderful 4th. Eleanor Roosevelt said, "True patriotism springs from a belief in the dignity of the individual, freedom and equality not only for Americans, but for all people on earth." Wishing you a blessed Independence Day from Keith Shelnut Auto Sales, Blairsville.
0: As we celebrate Independence Day, may we rejoice that we are free indeed. Elmer Davis stated, "This nation will remain the land of the free only so long as it is the home of the brave." From all at Sean's Home Furnishings, Blairsville, Georgia, happy 4th of July.
2: No other date on our calendar symbolizes all that our country stands for than the 4th of July. As we remember our country's birthday, may you also enjoy family, food, and fun. From the Jim Miller State Farm Insurance family, Highway 64 west of Murphy, happy 4th of July.
0: Theodore Roosevelt, conservationist, naturalist, writer, and 26th president, said, "Knowing what's right doesn't mean much unless you do what's right." Hoping your Independence Day is filled with the contemplation of what it means to be free. From United Community, Andrews, member FDIC.

Whether you're driving down the road, working around the house, or sitting on the porch enjoying the mountains, we're glad you're listening to Christian Radio, WKRK.

0: Biden's attorney calls the charges outrageous and says they should be alarming to every American. Stephen Portnoy, ABC News, Washington.
1: Fire crews are battling multiple blazes in 8 western states. In Colorado, the Aspen Acres fire is the largest. It's 0% contained. A major heat wave also gripping much of the country heading into the July 4th weekend. This is ABC News. New details concerning the health of Senator Mitch McConnell. Dispatch audio reviewed by ABC News shows emergency responders heading to a home of an unconscious person. ABC's Selena Wang says his office has not updated his status yet.
2: The audio doesn't say who the person is, but this incident happened on the same day that McConnell was hospitalized on June 14th. What we do hear in the audio is medical personnel being sent to Senator Mitch McConnell's home to attend to an unconscious person who appeared to be in cardiac arrest. 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
4: EMS to respond for cardiac arrest.
2: McConnell is never directly named in the audio, and a spokesperson for McConnell has declined to comment on it, giving no update on his current condition.
1: Fewer jobs added last month, according to the Labor Department, 57,000 created in June, half what was projected. Michelle Franz in ABC News.
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7: From the WKRK Forecast Center, this is meteorologist Steve Hamilton. Our weekend looks pretty good. A few clouds and about 70 for the overnight hours. We do have a few showers or thunderstorms in the forecast on Friday. Sunny most of the day. Hot and humid again. We'll be in the mid-90s. Our heat index a little bit over 100. For Independence Day, a very slight chance of an afternoon thunderstorm. Sunny and mid-90s. Scattered afternoon storms on Sunday and about 94.
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0: active thunderstorm warning for southwestern Cherokee County in southwestern North Carolina until 6:45 p.m. Eastern Daylight Time. At 6:05 p.m. Eastern Daylight Time, a severe thunderstorm was located over Murphy, moving west at 15 miles per hour. Hazard, 60 miles per hour wind gusts and penny-size hail. Source, radar indicated. Impact, expect damage to roofs, siding, and trees. Locations impacted include Murphy and Culberson. For your protection, move to an interior room on the lowest floor of a building. Torrential rainfall is occurring with this storm and may lead to flash flooding. Do not drive your vehicle through flooded roadways. Repeating, a severe thunderstorm warning has been issued until 6:45 p.m. Eastern Daylight Time for the following county, Cherokee, North Carolina.
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2: As we celebrate Independence Day, may we rejoice that we are free indeed. Elmer Davis stated, "This nation will remain the land of the free only so long as it is the home of the brave."

0: from all at Sean's Home Furnishings, Blairsville, Georgia. Happy 4th of July.
1: Independence is one of the valuable gifts that one can enjoy. We hope that God's blessings are always with us, so that the coming generations can also enjoy the fruits of independence. The 4th of July is a great day for our country, and we salute the people whose sacrifices have made this possible. Happy 4th of July from everyone at Townsend Rose Funeral Homes, Murphy, Andrews, and Hayesville.
0: Happy 4th of July. May God bless America and guide our nation toward His perfect will. Grateful for freedom and faith in this blessed land. From Pastor Chris Rumfelt and the First Free Will Baptist Church family of Hayesville, Happy Independence Day to all.
1: The Declaration of Independence is a very important part of American democracy. Because first, it contains the ideals of our nation. Second, it contains the complaints of the colonist against the British king. Third, it contains the arguments the colonist used to explain why they wanted to be free of British rule. The Jackie Jones Chrysler Dodge Jeep Ram family of Hayesville urge you to read the Declaration of Independence. Happy 4th of July to all. The 4th of July isn't all about fun and fireworks. It's about freedom and the birthday of our country. God bless America, and happy 4th of July to all from Parker's Burgers and Sweets, Highway 64 West, Murphy.
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Hey, it's Greg Goodman. So glad you decided to spend part of your day with us. More Southern Gospel music is coming up in just a bit on WKRK Murphy.

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0: As we celebrate Independence Day, may we rejoice that we are free indeed. Elmer Davis stated, "This nation will remain the land of the free only so long as it is the home of the brave." 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
0: From President Donna Tipton Rogers, members of Tri-County Community College Board of Trustees, faculty, and staff, may July 4th be a symbol of peace, prosperity, and happiness in your lives. 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
2: May this July 4th be a symbol of peace, prosperity, good health, and happiness in your lives. 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
0: Happy 4th of July. 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Grateful for freedom and faith in this blessed land. From Pastor Chris Rumfelt and the First Free Will Baptist Church family of Hayesville, happy Independence Day to all. July 4th, we celebrate the birth of our nation and the freedoms we enjoy. 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From Dr. Dan Eichenbaum with offices in Murphy, Blairsville, and Ellijay. 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
3: The Declaration of Independence is a very important part of American democracy because, first, it contains the ideals of our nation. Second, it contains the complaints of the colonist against the British king. Third, it contains the arguments the colonists used to explain why they wanted to be free of British rule. The Jackie Jones Chrysler Dodge Jeep Ram family of Hayesville urge you to read the Declaration of Independence. Happy 4th of July to all. The 4th of July isn't all about fun and fireworks. It's about freedom and the birthday of our country. God bless America and happy 4th of July to all from Parker's Burgers and Sweets, Highway 64 West, Murphy. Independence Day is the perfect time to count the many blessings of freedom and liberty. 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Happy 4th of July!

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Faith, hope, and encouragement. That's what we're all about on WKRK.

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1: ABC News, I'm Michelle Franzen. Record-setting heat and record-setting travel coinciding with America's 250th celebrations. AAA says more than 72 Americans are driving or flying this holiday period, and today is the busiest for flights. ABC's Matt Rivers is at Newark Liberty International.
2: The FAA is saying that they'll be handling more than 52,000 flights today. That is thousands more than it handles on a typical day. And TSA is expected to screen more than 3 million passengers today.
1: In Washington, D.C., federal prosecutors announced the indictment of David Hearn in connection with alleged vandalism at the Lincoln Memorial reflecting pool.

0: anticipation for the event of the summer. A law enforcement official briefed on the matter, telling the Associated Press global superstar Taylor Swift and Super Bowl champion Travis Kelce will have their wedding Friday night in that arena. The event is for about 1,000 people and is a 12-hour party beginning with a cocktail hour at 4 o'clock Friday afternoon and scheduled to last until about 4 a.m. Saturday morning.
1: ABC's Morgan Norwood. In World Cup action, Spain beat Austria today and the U.S. men's soccer team still celebrating last night's narrow victory over Bosnia and Herzegovina. The U.S. advancing to the round of 16. On Wall Street today, stocks ended mixed. I'm Michelle Franzen. ABC News.
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4: From the WKRK Forecast Center, this is meteorologist Steve Hamilton. Our weekend looks pretty good. A few clouds and about 70 for the overnight hours. We do have a few showers or thunderstorms in the forecast on Friday. Sunny most of the day. Hot and humid again. We'll be in the mid-90s. Our heat index a little bit over 100. For Independence Day, a very slight chance of an afternoon thunderstorm. Sunny and mid-90s. Scattered afternoon storms on Sunday and about 94.

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But our signal reaches folks all across western North Carolina, northern Georgia, and eastern Tennessee. We're glad you're listening to WKRK.

One of the best things about Southern gospel music is the message. It's about faith, hope, and loving one another. You'll hear plenty of that right here on WKRK.

It's across the river wide. It is there my Savior waits for me.

I long to be. It is by my Savior's side. He has there prepared a place for me. In His presence

Sometimes all it takes is one good song to remind you that everything's going to be all right. That's what we love about this music on WKRK.

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That's why we keep the music going right here on Christian Radio WKRK.

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1: ABC News, I'm Dave Packer. A dangerous heat wave blanketing more than two dozen states. ABC meteorologist Melissa Griffin.
2: These extreme heat warnings stretch all the way to Kansas City, Missouri, right down into the Gulf Coast as well. It's not just today. Again, tomorrow, we're dealing with the same heat, feeling nearly 110 degrees up and down the I-95 corridor all the way down to the Gulf Coast. It still feels like 102 in Indianapolis, 101 in Chicago.
1: And the sweltering heat as Americans hit the road and skies today expected to have been the busiest day of the Independence Day holiday for travel. The June jobs report showing just 57,000 jobs were added. That's half of what was expected. But stocks were higher, investors thinking lower employment could lead to an interest rate cut. A review of his financial report shows that across President Trump's first year back at the White House, his investment advisors made more than 21,000 security trades, amassing sizable holdings in companies that are directly involved with deals tied to the administration. This is ABC News. At least 27 people were killed in Kyiv after Russian drones and missiles bombarded the Ukrainian capital. Ukrainian President Volodymyr Zelensky was at the site of the attack, where he said he still hoped President Trump's son-in-law Jared Kushner and Special Envoy Steve Witkoff would visit Ukraine.
3: They have to come to see, to understand, and to explain to